0: Donna Valentine here. Steve Patterson over there.
1: Yo!
0: Tell me what you want, what you really, really want.
1: I'll tell you what you want, what you really, really want. I wanna finish this apple without you talking to
0: me. Can I tell you that is probably one of the dumbest songs I've ever heard. Like, I was listening.
1: That'd be fun. I'm gonna look this up.
0: What are the dumbest songs of all time? I was looking up the lyrics, and I was like, how is this possible? I don't even think any of them were officially singers.
1: You know, it's so infuriating, I would imagine, too, for those indie artists who are pouring their heart and soul out over lyrics. And then they're busking on street corners and outside of subways, doing everything that they can. And then they go into their car as they drive back home, having made $8 again.
0: Yep.
1: Oh, I'll tell you what I want. Right? I mean,
0: and that goes on and on for like seven different lines. I really want a zigzag ah. If you want my future, forget my past. If you want to get with me, better make it fast. Now, don't go wasting my precious time. Get your act together. We could be just fine. I'll tell you what I want, what I really, really. And then it's just back to that.
1: Here are some other songs that they say would rank as the dumbest songs of all time. And we say this with great respect for all of the artists, right, Donna?
0: Of course.
1: MacArthur Park by Richard Harris.
0: Oh, yeah. Someone left my cake out in the rain.
1: That's the one.
0: I don't think that I could take it because it took so long to bake it. And I'll never have that recipe again.
1: Do you remember Disco Duck?
0: Yes.
1: By Rick Dees.
0: I do.
1: The DJ?
0: Yeah.
1: He had a song?
0: Yeah. Disco Duck.
1: It was a man doing a duck voice over disco music. It went to number one.
0: Yes, it did.
1: My Humps by the Black Eyed Peas made the list. A chart-topping meditation on lady lumps. Quote, unquote, by the way. You'd get canceled today. You can't do that today. Let's see. They say critics have long treated that as a special achievement in lyrical stupidity. Friday by Rebecca Black is on the list.
0: Although I thought that was kind of fun. That was an earworm.
1: It was really made fun of at the time.
0: It was.
1: Yesterday was, well, here's what, well, some of the lyrics. Yesterday was Thursday. Today it is Friday.
0: Sure.
1: You know where that might have lived better?
0: Where?
1: Sesame Street.
0: Yes.
1: Explaining the days of the week.
0: Right. That's brilliant, actually.
1: Who Let the Dogs Out by the Baha Men?
0: Who?
1: The list. I'm Too Sexy, Right Said Fred. Love. Barbie Girl by Aqua. I heard Aqua just announced their breakup recently after 30 years together. Someone said, and in other news, Aqua was still together. Like, who knew?
0: That's funny.
1: Come on, Donna.
0: I know, it's real good.
1: All right, man. Anyway, there you go. That's your list of random dumb songs for no reason. We brought it to you.
0: All right.

0: Royals, they're just like us.
1: Prove it.
0: King Charles was at an event in Northern Ireland, and it was like this seaside town, and he was shaking people's hands and whatnot, and it turns out a seagull pooped on the back of his jacket.
1: Dang it.
0: He didn't know until someone, I guess, told him.
1: Oh.
0: You have to see it. You have to, like...
1: This is a bummer.
0: You have to look. It's just, I mean, does anything ruin your credibility more than somebody with food in their hair?
1: Yeah.
0: Poop on their jacket.
1: They go hand in hand, these things.
0: And he's just like, that's fine. He didn't even, like, once he knew, he didn't even say, yeah, let me get a new jacket.
1: It's a big white spot.
0: It's a biggie.
1: It's a big one.
0: It's a bigger.
1: Yeah, that's a bummer. But you know what? I appreciate him not getting all freaked out and saying, like, you know, take me back to my royal carriage and let's change it. He was like,
0: He's like, it's fine.
1: Listen, I've waited a million years to become king.
0: But you know what, Steve?
1: What's that, Donna?
0: I hope he's not going into a restaurant. Nobody even wiped it off for him. Like, just get a baby wipe or something.
1: Yeah.
0: A Lysol wipe.
1: Something. Don't let it dry.
0: You dummies.
1: I will say this. Which really makes me feel, I guess, kind of like I relate with King Charles. We just got our driveway resealed.
0: Nice. It must be really nice.
1: It is really nice. It is really nice. But I'll tell you what, there was a... So it's this fresh blacktop now. There was a bird, apparently, that relieves himself on the freshly sealed new blacktop. And I'll tell you, Don, if it wasn't going for... 36 inches long. I don't know what was. I just thought it was clearly a flyby.
0: Oh,
1: almost
0: wow.
1: Like they were graffitiing the joint.
0: They were like those planes that go over wildfires.
1: Yes. And then they drop all of that. And you're like, wow, how do they have that much stuff in them? I can't believe it. This is it with the birds. You know who I think put them up to it? This bird.
0: Who?
1: Is the sparrows from our backyard. The swallows.
0: Those sons of guns.
1: They are like, hey, do you mind if we set up a nest everywhere? Oh, sure. I like birds. Oh, one last thing after they've already signed. And now we have a legally binding contract. I'm going to crap all over your post for the next 3 months. And if you do anything about it, Pete is going to come for you.
0: And not only that, I'm going to dive bomb you every time you're near my baby's nest.
1: Yeah. Oh, and how long will they be babies? Pretty much the whole freaking summer. So you can go back inside now, sir. These are the words of the swallows, not mine. And they put up that bird. Anyway, shout out to King Charles.
0: Yeah, way to go, Chuck.
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8: weather. I'm meteorologist Mace Michaels. Tonight, a mostly clear sky with a low in the low 60s. For tomorrow, a mixture of sunshine and clouds, a stray storm could pop up that could be strong. A high up into the mid-80s. More sunshine on Thursday. Highs mid-80s.
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0: Boy, this could be a really interesting breakthrough. There is an AI translator that they say can help to interpret your dog's sounds, body language. What's happening? What is your dog thinking? What's going on over there? There's a startup based in China, and they just launched this new wearable device for pets, and it claims to translate animal emotions into human speech with, get this, close to 95% accuracy. What happens is a gadget would hang from your pet's collar to figure out what your pet is trying to say. $118.
1: Not bad.
0: Not bad. I mean, paying for a pet for anything. Pay for their a bag of food. It's a ton of money.
1: Right. Because then you could be like, oh, he doesn't feel good.
0: Yeah.
1: Oh, he has a headache. Oh, he has to go out.
0: Right. Yeah.
1: Oh, he's very happy. He sees something.
0: Right? Or, you know what? He's not sad. He's tired. Quick question about dogs. Why do they always look forlorn and sad? Most dogs, if you look at most dog faces, standard face dog looks sad, looks cute. But if you had to say, is that a happy or sad thing you're looking at? Mm. You would say sad.
1: It's probably the equivalent of like resting bitch face.
0: And for many of them, that's a literal thing.
1: Right? That's right. For mine.
0: Yeah.
1: That's right. Because she's a girl.
2: KZY.

0: John Travolta is wearing berets? I don't know. I think it almost feels like he's mocking the French at Cannes. He did an interview with CNN and he explained this look, which has gone viral. He said, I've been around for more than 50 years. I've been doing movies, but I can't tell when I look back the difference between the events. You're an actor, play the part of a director. Look like an old school director is what he told himself. And the old school directors always wore berets with glasses. And I thought, that's what I'm doing. He's paying homage to being a director. That's so stupid.
1: You know, I was going to say the reasoning is sort of just silly. Here's the most important thing to know. It looks bad. I know that you all can't see it right now. This is Radio Land. It is a bad look.
0: It's very bad. He looks like he's got like a cherry on his head.
1: He also chose for the disconnected beard and mustache, which is more of a European look when you intentionally shave a line of distinction between the mustache and the beard.
0: Sure.
1: And so he's done that as well. I'm getting a little bit, I don't know why, but a human version of Pepe Le Pew.
0: And he's wearing like one color, black, and then he has a white beret. And it's like, what are you doing, sir?
1: I just must say this last thing about the beret. I just think it's one of the worst pieces of headwear that's ever made it mainstream. It feels like you should not have been allowed in this party. It truly looks terrible, doesn't it? They just look a little goofy on most people. It looks very costumey. I remember my mom went through a beret phase. I believe they took a trip to Paris. And then my mother, Jane, in Western Pennsylvania.
0: Yeah, that's like the equivalent of like a 50-year-old coming back with her hair braided in Jamaica. Get a load of this one. Oh, man. So your mom had berets, huh? That's fun.
1: For a brief time.
0: Yeah. Okay.
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0: random list now of stars who have turned down opportunities to be on Dancing with the Stars. I could imagine a celebrity going through a back and forth.
1: Yeah.
0: You're sort of admitting you might not be at the status of celebrity that you used to be. Charlie Sheen.
2: Him, I could see doing it. Doing well? No.
0: Yeah.
2: No, he'd be eliminated by the second week.
0: Lauren Conrad from The Hills.
2: She could do it.
0: Rosie O'Donnell turned it down.
2: That was probably smart.
0: Lindsay Lohan. There would have been a time.
2: Maybe. Yeah, but I don't know. Is she trying to make a comeback? I think she is.
0: Now I think she has ascended back above. There was a time where her star was really big, and then she could have used a little reputation rehab on Dancing with the Stars.
2: Sure.
0: Betty White turned it down. God rest her soul. She said no. So did Nev Campbell. So did Martha Stewart. John Stamos said no.
2: Okay, John Stamos, that was probably smart.
0: If they would ask you, Donna.
2: No, the answer is no.
0: Okay. We didn't even get to the pay, ladies and gentlemen.
2: I don't know. I'm not doing it. I hate it.
0: 50 grand an episode.
2: No. I'm not good at memorizing dance moves. Because I think a lot of times when things are choreographed, there's an understanding that you have a basic, you know, understanding of how dance works.
0: Mm-hmm.
2: It kind of reminds me of yoga. You get in there and they're like, okay, downward dog, and then do the warrior thing and boom, boom. And now, okay, and now move into that. And I'm like, I have no idea what you're talking about.
0: I would
2: zero. I am starting at zero.
0: I would pay $25 to $50 in cash to watch you at a yoga class.
2: It would not go well. No.
0: For you.
2: Correct.
0: For me, auditing, it would be one of the best moments of my week.
2: I understand that. See, this is you speaking as someone who is good at everything he does.
0: No, I am not.
2: You are too. You're like, no. I'm going to play the guitar. Now, all of a sudden, you're fluent in guitar. You're like, handpan, never seen one in my living room before, but I do now. And now you're like, all of a sudden, you're a savant.
0: No. No, I don't think it's that I'm good at a lot of things. I actually think that is, you're overinflating that. I think the more accurate thing is that you're actually bad at a whole lot of things.
2: Wow.
0: I'm joking. It's a joke.
2: Now listen, here's the thing.
0: What?
2: I'm pretty mediocre at a lot of things.
0: Jill of all trades.
2: Sure. I'll be Jill. Today.

0: I came across a list of companies who offer the best customer service. This is coming from Forbes. It's a 2026 list. I found a couple that I completely agree with, one being Trader Joe's. Very good customer service. So good. I also found Discount Tire, which I think is a really great business.
1: It's where I just got my last tires.
0: They're so good. They've helped me two times when I've had like a nail in my tire.
1: Mm-hmm.
0: And I went in, I sat in the waiting room, they went and took a look at it, raised my car, looked at the tires, came back, said, yeah, you did have a nail. We filled it in. You're fine for a while. And I said, okay, how much do I owe you? And they said, oh, no, this is part of our business model. You don't owe us anything. And I said, say what now? Really? And they were like, yeah.
1: Donna walks away super suspicious, looking around.
0: I know, totally.
1: Looking up in the rafters.
0: Yeah, I mean, I just think that's amazing. It's they're customer. Really, really good. The UPS store is number one on this list. REI.
1: REI, they do have great customer service.
0: Chick-fil-A, of course. Ulta, Sephora, Costco.
1: Oh, of course.
0: Five Below, which I always thought was an auto parts store.
1: Yeah, Five Below is a discount store. Donna thought Five Guys was essentially Pep Boys.
0: Yes. Yes, they did.
1: And then she found out that it's actually a place where you can go and get burgers and fries.
0: I had no idea. Never been in there. You?
1: Yes.
0: Okay.
1: I did know, and I have been.
0: You got some burgers and fries and stuff?
1: Yeah, Donna. That's what I got at the burger and fry joint. Do you have someone in your life who struggles to make conversation?
0: I don't struggle to make
1: a very
0: conversation.
1: Obvious question. Where'd you guys go last night? Pizza. How would you end up doing? You get some, did you get pizza or what'd you guys do there?
0: Okay, so Five Guys is a just burger joint.
1: Yeah, it's like a burger and fry joint. Yeah.
0: Okay. So you can't get anything else?
1: I don't know. There might be something on their menu that's a little non-burger, but it's like a burger joint. It's like going to Chipotle. Don't go in and ask for rigatoni.
0: Oh, I see.
1: They're selling you versions of burritos.
0: Okay, got it.
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9: I'm meteorologist Mace Michaels.
8: Tonight, to mostly clear sky with a low in the low 60s. For tomorrow, a mixture of sunshine and clouds, a stray storm could pop up that could be strong. A high up into the mid-80s. More sunshine on Thursday. Highs mid-80s.
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0: They've studied the studies.
1: Several scientific studies have shown.
0: And here with their findings are study buddies.
2: The perfect nerd couple.
0: Donna and Steve.
3: I have a study about consumer rage. It is real, and I think it's on the rise. There is a Guardian report that says Americans are increasingly frustrated as consumers, with a 2025 survey finding nearly 80% experienced product or service issues, and roughly two-thirds of that 80% who experienced issues say that they felt rage over those experiences. And the story points to a mix of high prices, hidden fees, bad service, and then AI systems and fewer actual humans available to fix the problem. That is what can drive you to rage. You know how someone is crashing out in your house when you hear something from another room, and then you come out into the room and then you hear them say, "Representative." That's when you're going to want to get that person a drink.
4: Yeah.
3: Maybe a cold rag on their neck.
4: Yeah. Maybe massage their feet a little bit too far.
3: I'm just thinking of them standing. No, you got to sit. They got to sit. Are you
4: lifting? Maybe give them a head massage. That's always nice.
3: I find a lot of people don't want to be touched mid crash out.
4: Okay.
3: And I know that from experience. I tried to give my wife a raspberry on her stomach.
4: When?
3: When she was crashing out with customer service once.
4: Yeah, I would.
3: Right on her belly.
4: I would not react well to that. Stay away from her belly.
3: Hey, sorry.
4: God.
3: Donna believes a husband should never touch a wife's stomach.
4: Not unsolicited.
3: Rarely is it solicited. Hey, would you come touch my stomach?
4: All right, if she's pregnant, you're allowed to touch it.
3: Okay.
4: Other than that, no.
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0: night. Off the air, I was hesitating to tell Steve to watch the movie Once Upon a Time in Hollywood, because I don't know if you are super familiar with the Manson family murders and how the story actually historically took place versus what they do with the movie. Part of the brilliance of the movie is how they reimagine the story.
1: You know what it sounds like you should be?
0: What?
1: For your retirement job? A ticket taker at a movie theater who makes sure that people did the necessary homework before entering the theater so that they can get it the best.
0: I was just looking out for you.
1: This is how you feel when you say people keep asking if they should bring you soup. And you're like, what is it about me? What is putting off this I need food dropped off vibe? Donna gets worried. There are people in her life who start those meal trains and she's well. You definitely, when you get older, which is honestly so far in that distance for me.
0: Okay.
1: That will be your, that's how you'll die probably, is starvation, accidental starvation. Couldn't you see that?
0: No, Steve, I couldn't. I think I know how to feed myself.
1: Okay, well, I think I know how to manage context clues and work my way through Once Upon a Time in Hollywood, okay? So, sorry.
0: Okay, maybe I'm sorry.
1: That's why I started swinging back. No, I'm sorry.
0: No. Anyway, go see it. You know what I need to see? The freaking Brady Bunch.
1: Hang on a minute. What do you mean?
0: I saw a clip this morning of the Brady Bunch movie. I was laughing so hard. I was like, why have I never seen this movie?
1: Why did you see a clip of it?
0: Don't worry about it.
1: Okay. So, hi, if you're just tuning in, Donna just randomly decided that she needs to see the Brady Bunch, as in the 1995 movie. You're going to love this, Donna. Only an hour and 25 minutes.
0: Love that.
1: Love that.
0: I might watch it today. The clip was so funny.
1: It's on MGM Plus.
0: Okay, I don't know what that is, but I'll figure it out.
1: Would you be willing to part with $4 today?
0: I don't think so.
1: Golly, you cheapskate.
0: There's so many other things to watch for free.
1: Think of it as like a dollar per 25 minutes.
0: Maybe, sir.
1: Whatever.
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0: Do I sound normal? Oh.
1: Awesome.
0: Were you saying stuff?
1: Am I saying stuff?
0: Yeah. Okay. Now I see you.
1: Could you hear me the whole time?
0: You were kind of like doing a little Godzilla thing, you know, like you're talking and then your mouth was moving.
1: But in your headphones, you heard me.
0: Yeah, I can hear you great now.
1: All right, Stormer, what's going on?
2: That was a producer error. I didn't turn your mic on for a second there. My apologies, Mr. Patterson.
1: No.
0: Sir.
1: Sir.
2: Esquire.
1: No, that's nice. Hey, for any of you young folks out there.
0: Yes.
1: And frankly, some of you.
0: And frankly, I'm listening.
1: Old cranky boomers, too, because, you know, God ain't done with you yet either. What Stormer just did, that's called taking ownership. And that was a good example.
0: It's beautiful, Stormer.
1: Yeah, it takes so much less effort to just own your mistake. There's so much, no more mental gymnastics. Just own it. Yep, heard it.
0: Right,
1: not perfect.
0: Steve?
1: Thank you.
0: Thank you.
1: Yeah. So if you're one of those freaking wieners,
0: yeah, like don't be defensive. Just say, "Oops, that's my bad."
1: Yeah.
0: Thanks.
1: I got it. Yes, heard it.
0: That was
1: I don't
0: great.
1: Mind a note here and there. I know I'm not like a perfect employee or broadcaster or husband or father.
0: Friend.
1: No,

0: How about this double date? Kylie and Kendall Jenner double dating with Timothy Chalamet and Jacob Elordi. Huh?
1: Pretty nice foursome right there.
0: Let's not say that.
1: Foursome, like you go play golf.
0: Okay, sorry.
1: You dirty pervert. You're a dirty, dirty, dirty bird.
0: You are the
1: worst.
0: You're
1: the dirtiest bird.
2: And I really like that.
0: Kendall Jenner and Jacob Elordi went on a double date with Kendall's sister Kylie and her boyfriend Timothée Chalamet. They were spotted leaving a party together on Saturday night. A source says that they have a lot of fun together. A source says they have similar personalities and lifestyles, so they all really get along. Now, here's the one thing I will tell you about that group of people. They would all have a nice dinner together because they are all speaking the same language. All the Jenners, all the Kardashians and Jenners blend together into a person for me.
1: Sure.
0: And like Jacob Elordi and Timothée Chalamet, both these young, hot actors who are coming up, tons of critical acclaim, and it's like they're coming up at the same kind of time.
1: Yeah.
0: They all have a shorthand that they could really enjoy a nice dinner date.
1: Yeah. Jacob Elordi, do we think he is a British man?
0: I don't think he is. He is a cool-looking man.
1: Yeah, he's very
0: These
1: tall.
0: These guys with their jawlines.
1: Yeah.
0: Oh, they go to jawline school? This guy's 6 foot
1: jawline
0: five.
1: School? Yeah, he's very tall.
0: He's 6'5", too tall?
1: No, that's fine.
0: 6'10".
1: Getting up there.
0: I misspoke.
1: Okay.
0: He's 7'5".
1: What kind of bed are you sleeping in, sir? Have you ever seen Lincoln's bed?
0: Abraham?
1: His feet had to be hanging over that thing.
0: How tall do we think Abe Lincoln was?
1: Tall, right? If you look at the bedroom in which he
0: 6'4".
1: Passed away, that's pretty tall, right?
0: Wait, he passed away in a bedroom?
1: Yeah, across the street from the theater.
0: Oh, they brought him over there and then he died in the bedroom?
1: Yeah.
0: If you're just tuning in, we're talking about whether or not Abraham Lincoln could have fit in his own bed.
1: I think he fit in his own bed. I think it was the lady's bed whose house he was in.
0: Okay, so what do I Google? What bed did Lincoln die in?
1: Yeah, sure.
0: Bed Lincoln.
1: Okay,
0: gosh.
1: This is so fun.
0: Anyway, 7:22 a.m., April 15th, 1865. Sorry, but
1: it's just so sad.
0: Okay, that feels a little manufactured. 200 years later, just because you were there, it's still enough time has passed. Oh, yeah, that's a small bed.
1: Very small. See, I know stuff.
0: I guess. Oh, geez.
1: Random stuff.
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14: I'm meteorologist Mace Michaels. Tonight, a mostly clear sky with a low in the low 60s. For tomorrow, a mixture of sunshine and clouds, a stray storm could pop up that could be strong. A high up into the mid-80s. More sunshine on Thursday. Highs mid-80s.
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0: Ray Romano apparently makes a whole lot of money from doing Everybody Loves Raymond and the syndication that helps these people stay rich and super rich Everybody Loves Raymond star Ray Romano set a Guinness World Record back in the day when he was paid nearly $2 million per episode for the show's ninth and final season. It's pretty good. Well, he still earns up to $18 million annually in syndication residuals. Thanks to the fact that the show is streaming on services as Paramount Plus and Peacock, they've got to pay rights to it. And if you're an executive producer, I think you end up getting some big money from it, as opposed to if you were just an actor on it.
1: That's amazing. But, wow, you don't even have to work. How much did you say?
0: $18 million.
1: Dude, you're done. Retire. Go have fun. Go have a party. We don't need to see you again.
0: Hey, okay, so that's getting a little mean-spirited at the end. But maybe he thinks like you think, which is you can't imagine retirement. You've said you would just become, your words, a whacked-out spinstress.
1: I don't think I ever said that.
0: And so you want to keep working and creating, and it keeps you young at heart and youthful in your mind.
1: You're right.
0: And maybe that's what Raymond wants to do also.
1: Your stupid smile afterwards. You said stupid.
0: Yeah, did you like that?
1: Yeah, it was
0: great. $18 million is a lot, but it pales in comparison, I think, to what we learned about Jerry Seinfeld and Larry David. I think they were both earning north of $50 or $60 million a year still.
1: Oh my gosh, that's insanity. Damn, his kids are so lucky.
0: I mean, listen, we've said it a gazillion times. We know, and it's true, it's true, it's true. Money cannot buy happiness. It cannot buy joy. It cannot buy that, like, a deep internal peace. But it can easily pay for oil changes,
1: college,
0: furnaces going out, garage doors on the fritz,
1: new
0: college.
1: Roofs.
0: Yes, I'd be saying,
1: landscaping.
0: Put a new roof on all the time. Get it up there seasonally. Swap it out each season.
1: Yeah, swap it out.
0: Swap it out. I got landscaping done when we moved in 6 years ago.
1: Yeah, how much did that cost?
0: I'm not even comfortable saying because it feels like such
1: a crazy
0: amount of money. All right, I'll show you a number.
1: All right, he's putting up his hands. I won't tell you anything. Really?
0: Something like that, Donna.
1: What did you have done?
0: Not enough. And then a bunch of the plants died.
1: Yeah, landscaping is expensive.
0: But if you're Ray Romano, you can pay for it with your $18 million in residuals.
1: You're right.

0: is Google doing now?
1: They're messing with their search bar. They're getting funky. They're probably getting AI.
0: Yes, you're right. You're right. So they're changing its search box for the first time in 25 years. Okay. So the search bar has always been the same. It's, you know, long and slender, where you type, you know, how long is chicken good? Is permanent marker permanent?
1: Will I die if I eat what's in my fridge right now?
0: Right. Google said the AI shift has inspired them to overhaul the dimensions of the search bar for the first time since 2001. So the box is bigger. It's more interactive so that people can ask even longer questions. You could even upload photographs, videos. You can ask questions vocally and use AI mode.
1: Yeah, different AI models do. They have different specialties, I guess. But now when I'm interacting with Google very often, I'd say maybe 7 times out of 10. If you're on your desktop, you'll see this. I'll click on AI mode, and that's sort of what I want. In the same way that you used to be able to do shopping or images or, you know, web search. I'll hit AI mode quite a bit. One of the cool things, and I think you mentioned this in this layout, is the searching by photo. So I tried to do this the other day. I saw a desk, an office desk, on Facebook Marketplace a few weeks ago.
0: Okay.
1: I really liked it. I never bought it. I had taken a screen grab of it, though, because I liked the look of it. It didn't have the brand name or anything. On Google's new search, you can search by image. And so I took the picture and then put that into Google. And then they found the desk for me, even though I had tried other things like executive desk or L-shaped desk. And then when I put the picture in, it brought up a bunch of different retailer sites. And a couple of them were home of the actual desk, which is, by the way, out of stock.
0: Oh,
1: but I thought that was cool, though, that they could search by image.
0: Yeah, I'm looking at it right now. So there's a little icon right now with the little microphone to search by voice. There's the little camera to search by image. And then there's AI mode.
1: Oh, my gosh, Donna. I just took this a headshot that I had of me on my desktop, and I dragged it over, and it is now showing me where I can get the suit or the suit jacket that I'm wearing at all sorts
0: wow.
1: of different retailers.
0: Oh, that's
1: pretty
0: fun.
1: Cool.
0: Neato. Huh. You're neat.
1: What?
0: You're neat.
1: Okay.
0: And neat.
1: Hey, you would tell me if you're having a medical episode, right?
0: Yeah, probably.
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0: something I want to talk about.
1: Okay, now I have to tell you about a softball player. Okay, there is a Texas softball player named Hannah Wells who eats ladybugs for good luck.
2: Oh, dear Lord. Oh, my God. What?
1: It's a superstition that has gone viral. She plays for the Longhorns, and she's playing in the Women's College World Series. And apparently... This superstition goes back to her childhood. If she sees a ladybug, she devours it.
2: Huh.
1: So
2: that is an interesting thing.
1: She is a freshman. She's a pitcher and a utility player on the Texas softball team. And apparently, that's her thing. She has a superstition.
2: Okay.
1: She sees it. She eats it for good luck.
2: I'll tell you who probably doesn't love that. The ladybugs.
1: Right. And
2: they
1: guess
2: see
1: who
2: her
1: else?
2: As a monster, PETA.
1: You got it.
2: Oh, man.

0: a lot of people have been talking about ticks this year. And I was watching 60 Minutes recently, and they were talking about the way to stop tick bites transferring Lyme disease to people. And their answer was, and I'm going to paraphrase all of this, but genetically engineered field mice. Did you know field mice are actually the predominant carriers of Lyme disease?
1: I did not.
0: And what happens is a tick goes onto a field mouse, bites it, sucks its blood, gets Lyme disease from the field mouse, and then it goes into you. It finds a person at some point. It's like, hey, I'm going to hop on you, or a deer or whatever, and I'm going to hop on you and transfer it that way. So what scientists are working on, and they're trying this up in Nantucket, where for all the things that you feel jealous about life in Nantucket, there's a huge tick problem and Lyme disease problem. They say 15% of Nantucket residents, I believe, have had Lyme disease.
1: What?
0: Here's what they want to do. Create these genetically engineered field mice that they can create this Lyme disease immunity from the time they're in an embryonic stage. They showed it under a microscope, pushing the little thing in. It goes into these embryos, gives them the Lyme disease that then creates this
1: resistance.
0: So this immunity. But here's what's interesting is then they would release all of these field mice into Nantucket. Then the ticks would go to bite them. They wouldn't have Lyme disease. And then so it decreases it that way. It sort of goes to the root problem. Field mice root problem. Ticks are problem number two, but that's what goes to the people. But if the ticks bite genetically engineered field mice that have an immunity against Lyme disease, it stops the cycle. And with these genetically engineered field mice with a resistance to Lyme disease, they pass it down one generation to another. For instance, if we get vaccinated from polio, that vaccination isn't going to transfer to my kid. They would have to get a polio vaccine.
1: Right.
0: However, this works differently where it would be handed down from generation to generation.
1: Huh.
0: So they're like, let us create this genetically engineered group of field mice.
1: Okay.
0: They can't get Lyme disease. Let's release them. They then start to, I'm sorry, kids, earmuffs. I have sex with other mice.
1: Mm.
0: All right.
1: Mm.
0: And then they have babies.
1: You know what?
0: And then the babies have the immunity.
1: Worries me about this.
0: What's that?
1: Is Nantucket then going to have a mice problem?
0: That's also a concern of some Nantucket residents.
1: Mm. Mm-hmm.
0: It was an interesting story, though, and an interesting concept of, is there a smart way to solve the problem?
1: I think first you got to get rid of all the existing mice. So maybe in the town square, you put a giant piece of cheese.
0: I like what you're thinking. Are you a scientist?
1: It's like a statue.
0: Right, right.
1: Right. So all the mice are attracted to the cheese.
0: But they're so focused on the giant piece of cheese, they don't see the giant mouse trap
1: behind
0: right.
1: it. Gets them all.
2: Donna. 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
9: I'm meteorologist Mace Michaels. Tonight, a mostly clear sky with a low in the low 60s. For tomorrow, a mixture of sunshine and clouds, a stray storm could pop up that could be strong. A high up into the mid-80s. More sunshine on Thursday. Highs mid-80s.
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0: I asked on Facebook a rando question. What's something you're a total cheapskate about? Recently, we've asked, what is something you're a snob about? Rachel said her clothes. She said most are Amazon, Costco, and Walmart. I feel seen. I like to purchase my clothing where I get my rotisserie chicken. There's something about that. Full circle.
1: I can see that.
0: Kelly says Kleenex, napkins, and Ziploc bags. How about this? Brenda says, I only buy greeting cards at Trader Joe's. They are 99 cents and lovely.
1: Ditto.
0: High quality paper and lovely or funny sentiments.
1: Yep.
0: That's extremely inexpensive for a greeting card.
1: I know, because they can be like $6.
0: Ray says literally everything. I even get a $12 haircut.
1: Great.
0: Where? That's very, very cheap. That's like with the students. I used to go to a place in California. I could get a student haircut, a student at, you know, cosmetology school or whatever for $10. Jane, this is Rogue. Jane says I use my tea bags twice. Hey, Jane.
1: Leave her alone.
0: Okay, I want to say stuff. All right, that's okay, Jane. That's not weird, Jane. That second cup of tea doesn't suck, Jane.
1: You know what?
0: What?
1: Maybe, Jane, treat yourself.

0: Let's do the Don't Stop Believing Challenge.
1: This is really sweet. There is a high school in Iowa that went all out to show support for an 11-year-old who is battling cancer. His name is Eli Belzer. And they launched a challenge where schools have been posting clips of students singing Don't Stop Believing by Journey. And they're doing it as a tribute. Mm. And now it's become his fight song. Mm, and there are groups of schools joining in. Stormer, do you think you can like just play a little bit of his? I believe we hear from his mom.
2: Yep, 2 seconds, please.
1: 2 seconds, everybody. Quiet on the set.
0: Here we go. Stand by.
2: And here we go.
3: So grab your friends, hit record, and sing a few lines of Don't Stop Believing. Because sometimes belief is the most powerful thing we can give.
4: Everyone who joins the chain shows that Eli is not fighting alone.
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6: Sing it loud, sing it proud, sing it for Eli.
7: If you change one person's life, you could really change the world. I feel like these are a bunch of students that they're changing Eli's life. And I think Eli will go on to change the world.
1: Oh,
0: that's sweet.
1: See, I love stuff like this.
0: That's
1: awesome. Just a nice chain reaction. And he can feel the support and all the love.
0: Yeah, just imagine how he feels when he sees that or hears that. And then thinking about how his parents probably feel and what a like boost to their hearts that must be.
1: I just think it's very sweet.
0: Oh, that's
1: so
0: awesome.
1: I want to give them a little props.
0: Yes. Well, Donna, I've looked at the clock, and I am off it.
1: Oh, yeah, me too.
0: We're out of here.
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11: Up North weather.
12: I'm meteorologist Mace Michaels. Tonight, a mostly clear sky with a low in the low 60s. For tomorrow, a mixture of sunshine and clouds. A stray storm could pop up that could be strong. A high up into the mid-80s. More sunshine on Thursday. Highs mid-80s.
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1: From ABC News, I'm Dave Packer. The Supreme Court issuing some landmark rulings on the final day of its term. The High Court striking down President Trump's order attempting to end birthright citizenship. ABC's Mary Bruce.
2: Chief Justice John Roberts declaring citizenship then and now was the right to have rights, to freely participate in our political community. The framers of the 14th Amendment extended that promise to every freeborn person in this land. We keep that promise today. Justices Clarence Thomas, Neil Gorsuch, and Samuel Alito dissenting. Alito calling the decision a serious mistake.
1: And in a separate ruling, the Supreme Court upheld state bans on transgender girls from participating in girls' and women's sports. A personal financial disclosure released Tuesday shows that in 2025, the year he returned to the White House, President Trump earned $2.2 billion, more than triple what he reported the year before. While it's a tragic scene in La Guaira, there have been some moments of joy inspiring rescue workers to keep searching for survivors buried in the rubble following those two strong earthquakes that shook the Venezuelan city last week. ABC's James Longman is there.
3: Dozens of international crews are here, not giving up, searching round the clock and sometimes finding the smallest survivors. This rescuer sharing a moment with the pup he saved before going right back to work.
1: Firefighters battling the Aspen Acres wildfire in southern Colorado, which started Monday morning, say progress is being made despite having no containment. Pueblo County Sheriff Dave Lucero.
4: Across the incident, firefighters have been making tremendous progress by slowing the fire's advance, protecting homes, and building those containment lines.
1: He says evacuations remain in place. Warning conditions are expected to get worse with winds picking up. World Cup action. Norway knocking out Ivory Coast to enter the round of 16. Norway now set to play Brazil in New York in the quarterfinals on Sunday. 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
5: Up North weather.
6: I'm meteorologist Mace Michaels. Tonight, a mostly clear sky with a low in the low 60s. For tomorrow, a mixture of sunshine and clouds, a stray storm could pop up that could be strong. A high up into the mid-80s. More sunshine on Thursday. Highs mid-80s.
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3: Up North weather.
4: I'm meteorologist Mace Michaels. Tonight, a mostly clear sky with a low in the low 60s. For tomorrow, a mixture of sunshine and clouds, a stray storm could pop up that could be strong. A high up into the mid-80s. More sunshine on Thursday. Highs mid-80s.
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2: I'm meteorologist Mace Michaels. Tonight, a mostly clear sky with a low in the low 60s. For tomorrow, a mixture of sunshine and clouds, a stray storm could pop up that could be strong. A high up into the mid-80s. More sunshine on Thursday. Highs mid-80s.
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2: Currently at 64 degrees.

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0: 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It's lunchtime, but now you're going to spend the next 15 minutes trying to figure out where to go. 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
4: Up North weather.
5: I'm meteorologist Mace Michaels. Tonight, a mostly clear sky with a low in the low 60s. For tomorrow, a mixture of sunshine and clouds, a stray storm could pop up that could be strong. A high up into the mid-80s. More sunshine on Thursday. Highs mid-80s.
6: 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Currently at 64 degrees.

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2: I'm meteorologist Mace Michaels. Tonight, a mostly clear sky with a low in the low 60s. For tomorrow, a mixture of sunshine and clouds, a stray storm could pop up that could be strong. A high up into the mid-80s. More sunshine on Thursday. Highs mid-80s.
3: 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Currently at 64 degrees.
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4: Up North weather.
5: I'm meteorologist Mace Michaels. Tonight, a mostly clear sky with a low in the low 60s. For tomorrow, a mixture of sunshine and clouds, a stray storm could pop up that could be strong. A high up into the mid-80s. More sunshine on Thursday. Highs mid-80s.
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2: From ABC News, I'm Dave Packer. President Trump was dealt a blow to end birthright citizenship. The Supreme Court Tuesday siding with the long-held interpretation of the 14th Amendment that almost all persons born in the United States are citizens of the country. And the High Court upheld the state's rights to ban transgender athletes for competing in school sports not aligned with their sex at birth.
3: The justices allowing states to ban transgender girls and women from playing on women's teams. Citing both fairness and safety, Justice Brett Kavanaugh writes, states may maintain women's and girls' sports for biological females. In her partial dissent, Justice Sonia Sotomayor insists it's not been proven that transgender student athletes categorically posed dangers to competitive fairness and safety.
2: ABC's Mary Bruce. A dangerous heat wave this week across much of the country. ABC meteorologist Samara Theodore.
4: And the thing about it is very little relief is coming overnight. It's not just the heat. It's the wildfires as well. Breckenridge, Glen Rock, Cheyenne, Telluride, down to Winslow, Pueblo. We have a red flag warning in place.
2: Where was he the last 4 months? New Jersey Republican Representative Tom Kaine Jr. disclosed Tuesday was being treated for depression.
5: The doctors recommended that I remain in the hospital to address my illness. They explained to me that this would be the fastest way to recovery.
2: What's going on with Taylor Swift and Travis Kelce? There are what seem to be wedding-related activities being set up at New York's Madison Square Garden. ABC's Aaron Katursky.
6: The first one is Thursday afternoon at about 6 p.m., and that's supposed to be for about 100 people. 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That one's for about 1,000 people.
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8: I'm meteorologist Mace Michaels. Tonight, a mostly clear sky with a low in the low 60s. For tomorrow, a mixture of sunshine and clouds, a stray storm could pop up that could be strong. A high up into the mid-80s. More sunshine on Thursday. Highs mid-80s.
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8: I'm meteorologist Mace Michaels. Tonight, a mostly clear sky with a low in the low 60s. For tomorrow, a mixture of sunshine and clouds, a stray storm could pop up that could be strong. A high up into the mid-80s. More sunshine on Thursday. Highs mid-80s.
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2: Partly cloudy today. We'll get to around 85 for a high this afternoon. The wind light out of the southwest to west, around 5 to 15. Tonight, clear 59. Tomorrow, sunshine 86 with a chance of scattered thunderstorms late tomorrow afternoon and again tomorrow night. 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I'm meteorologist Sean Cable. Current temp, 62.
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9: Partly cloudy today. We'll get to around 85 for a high this afternoon. The wind light out of the southwest to west, around 5 to 15. Tonight, clear 59. Tomorrow, sunshine 86 with a chance of scattered thunderstorms late tomorrow afternoon and again tomorrow night. 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I'm meteorologist Sean Cable. Current temp, 62.

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1: up north weather. Partly cloudy today. We'll get to around 85 for a high this afternoon. The wind light out of the southwest to west around 5 to 15. Tonight, clear 59. Tomorrow, sunshine 86 with a chance of scattered thunderstorms late tomorrow afternoon and again tomorrow night. 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I'm meteorologist Sean Cable. Current temp, 62.

I didn't feel it when the earthquake happened, but it really got me thinking. Were you out drinking? Were you in the living room chilling, watching television? It's been a year now. Think I figured out how to let you go and let communication die out. I know, you know, we know you weren't down for forever and it's fine. I know, you know, we weren't meant for each other and it's fine. But if the world was ending, you'd come over, right? You'd come over and you'd stay the night. Would you love me for the hell of it? All our fears would be irrelevant. If the world was ending, you'd come over, right? The sky'd be falling and I'd hold you tight. And there wouldn't be a reason why we would even have to say goodbye. If the world was ending, you'd come over, right? Right. If the world was ending, you would come over, right? Right.

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5: Up North weather.
6: Partly cloudy today. We'll get to around 85 for a high this afternoon. The wind light out of the southwest to west around 5 to 15. Tonight clear 59. Tomorrow sunshine 86 with a chance of scattered thunderstorms late tomorrow afternoon and again tomorrow night. 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
1: From ABC News, I'm Sherry Preston. 160 million people across the country now under extreme weather advisories. The scorching temperatures now moving into the Northeast from the Midwest. New York City is going to be slammed. ABC's Phil Tate's in Brooklyn Heights getting ready.
2: Over the next couple of days, we're really going to be seeing some heated temperatures. They'll be dialing up even into the triple digits. New Yorkers, you want to ensure that you are staying safe, and that's why city officials, they're working around the clock right now to make sure that everyone is taking the necessary precaution. That's as they say that they'll have 21 cooling vans that will be available throughout the city, aiming to bring medical care, water, and sunscreen to those in need and the most vulnerable.
1: Surrounding the heat dome, some storms from the Gulf Coast up through the Great Lakes. Underneath it, heat indexes over 100 degrees in many places. Today marks 1 week since Venezuela's twin earthquakes. Nearly 2,000 people are confirmed to have died, but thousands are believed to be still under the rubble. One of them was rescued on Tuesday, a 3-year-old boy who was down there for 6 days. ABC's James Longman is in the hard-hit region.
3: This is extraordinary. This is a sea of debris in La Guaira. This is backbreaking work. We're on the roof of a collapsed building here. They've heard sounds from below, and now the job of this U.S. team is to dig down.
1: They were able to rescue the child. In Colorado, Democratic Socialist Maylot Quiroz defeating longtime Congresswoman Diane DeGette. Quiroz saying to her supporters last night,
4: Denver voters of all ages, of all races, of all religions sent a clear message. We will not wait!
1: Financial disclosures from President Trump show he made about $2 billion in the first year of his second term, mostly from his family's cryptocurrency business. Three of the nation's biggest egg producers, Calmaine Foods, Versova, and Hickman's Egg Ranch, will pay $3 million for colluding to raise prices. 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
6: KZY. Starting out what should be a very nice summer day. And, of course, it is now July. So we kick that in today. JC's Water Carnival, something we'll be talking about a little bit more today as well, which runs through Sunday. New tent is up, by the way. And so proceeding, we anticipate that Larissa Donovan, the chair of the event, would be in a little later on, maybe during the 8 o'clock hour. And we're looking for sunshine at about 86. For today's high temperature and a little less wind today. So that's it in a nutshell. We do have a few sports notes. We'll check the complete weather forecast here in just a little bit. Word's out that LeBron James is not returning to the Lakers. Some are speculating what he might look like in the Timberwolves lineup, but nothing like that has happened, and we have no indication that it's pending. So anyway, there's just talk about it, talk about a lot of things. We do have groups set now for the 2026 NBA Cup, if you care about that, tipping off on October 30th. Milwaukee Bucks are in East A along with the Pistons, Raptors, Magic, and Nets. The Wolves have been placed in West B with the Thunder, Clippers, Pelicans, and the Grizzlies. The Twins were topped by the Astros in Houston last night. Joe Ryan tagged with the loss. He allowed 6 runs on 6 hits and 3 walks. They put the guy out there they count on, and it didn't work out. Minnesota was seeking its third straight win and hopes to come out on top in tonight's rubber game of that series. While they're bringing back a young forward, they announced Tuesday they've signed Bobby Brink to a 1-year contract. The deal is worth $200 million. $0.275 million. I think there's another way to say that, and Kevel will talk about that a little bit later on, but that sounds an awful lot like $275,000. Anyway, the 24-year-old recorded 15 goals and 15 assists across 68 games for the Flyers and Wild last season. So I don't know. Yeah, we'll have to figure out what that is actually worth, that contract, as if that matters. Lynx close out their three-game road trip on Friday. Minnesota seeking its third straight victory. Lynx are visiting the New York Liberty at Barclays Center. So there you go. Kev will have more sports coming up a little bit later on as we grow a little nearer Independence Day. And again, the Water Carnival starting here in Bemidji, but all kinds of holiday stuff going on. And weather-wise, of course, and that's top of the mind, as the Iron Range recovers from significant storm damage. We noted that the entertainment tent will be and is in place now with a replacement for the Water Carnival events here in Bemidji. Sunny and 86, west-southwest winds down today, 7 to 11. Mostly clear and a low around 59 then for the overnight tonight, as we have that very nearly or fully, full moon for tonight. Sunny and 87 then for Thursday, and winds again 5 to 9, light from the west. Now there is a possibility Thursday night, Friday night, and Saturday for seeing some shower and thunderstorm activity. It doesn't get higher than 50-50, and that is kicking in on Friday night as the best chance. But the possibility will be with us starting on Thursday night. Just becomes a slightly better chance for Friday night and Saturday. And then sunny at 87 on the back end of the weekend with the light south breeze. The possibility for shower and thunderstorm activity being a slight but still there, with warmer weather back around 90 for daytime highs for early next week. Right now, the barometer is at 29.77. South breeze reads 7. Relative humidity at 77%. And we have 65 and a very nice morning here in the region as we kick off July. It's 10 minutes after 6. 95.5 KZY.
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0: That's One Republic. This is 95.5 KZY. July is underway, and we'll be feeling a lot like July today, as a matter of fact. So we'll have the complete forecast coming up. Lots more music on the way. Of course, today's hottest, yesterday's coolest right here. And Kev Jackson is in the building, so he'll be along with sports and more coming up in about 10 minutes or so here on the KZY Morning Show. It is the 1st of July.
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0: All right, weather, thanks to Northwest Tire, keeps it rolling down the road in all kinds of weather. Well, we're looking at 86-ish today with plenty of sun. West-southwest winds down today, 7 to 11, so a pleasant summer day, great beach day, and I don't know, maybe the water carnival this evening. Mostly clear, it looks like 59 for the overnight tonight, 87 and sunshine then for tomorrow, with west winds increasing 5 to 9, maybe, as we move through the day, so not a big deal there. Chance of showers and thunderstorms is back Thursday night, and that's right on through Saturday night. The chance is there. It does not become a likelihood, but is up to 50-50 for Friday night and Saturday. Right now in downtown Bemidji, barometer 29.78, southwesterly at 8, relative humidity at 75%. Gorgeous morning. Fair and 65.
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0: 95.5 KZY, and good morning to you as we have 6:39 this morning. On this Wednesday, it's the first day of July. Kev Jackson is on his way in right now. As a matter of fact, let's see if he got today's top sports story or not.
8: Top sports story?
0: The big one.
8: The big one?
0: Yes.
8: Well, yeah.
0: That LeBron James might be coming to the Timberwolves.
8: He's not coming to the Timberwolves.
0: What are you talking about? I read several posts yesterday that said he might be coming. What are you talking about?
8: Apparently, yes. The Athletic reported last night the Timberwolves at least inquired about bringing him to join Anthony. That is the ultimate win now move.
0: Oh yeah,
8: there is no future. You do not bring in.
0: No, I can build around LeBron.
8: No.
0: Now, what would be silly is if he stayed with the Lakers and then the Wolves traded Anthony Edwards to get him.
8: Yeah, I don't think that's
0: so they could have LaMelo Ball and LeBron. Wouldn't that be awesome?
8: Yeah, I would lose a lot of interest really quick.
0: I think a lot of people would.
8: Yeah.
0: But, yeah, I was, oh, man, wouldn't it be cool if you put him in that starting lineup? I was like, yeah.
8: LeBron?
0: Yes.
8: Does he even play 80 games anymore?
9: No.
8: I don't think so.
9: He's a spot player now. Mm-hmm. I mean, he still has it. Well, okay, let me ask you this, Kev, Mr. Know-It-All. Mr. Basketball.
8: Yeah.
9: Does he have all...

0: You know, Shaq? What about Shaq? Is he playing for anybody right now?
1: No. ESPN? TNT? I don't remember which one he's with. Yeah. Well, TNT doesn't do basketball anymore.
0: He certainly does a lot of commercials.
1: Yeah.
0: Anyway. So when I read that yesterday, I was like, come on. Just stop it.
1: And apparently they say he could be going to Golden State to form a super team. Well, who's okay. on? Okay, you got Steph.
0: Yeah.
1: You got LeBron.
0: Yeah.
1: Who else from Shady Pines?
0: Kawhi's not. Kawhi's not there anymore.
1: No, Kawhi's going back to Toronto.
0: Yeah.
1: So.
0: Anyway, well, there's still talk that the Wolves have another move, you know, ready to go.
1: Yeah.
0: But I don't think LeBron is that move.
1: I don't think so either. I heard the one I heard before that was Kevin Durant.
0: Yeah.
1: Another one that is an ultimate win now move.
0: Yeah. Yeah. He's been around for a while too.
1: Yeah.
0: And he would have been awesome. You know, it's like a lot of these guys that you say, man, you know, it wouldn't have been great if you'd have gotten them, you know, this many years ago.
1: Right.
0: You know, I can't even think of some of them now, but it's been a while since they've been top of the mind. Kawhi certainly was one of them. Klay Thompson.
1: Oh, yeah.
0: I mean, guys, you know, you think, man, if you had them in their prime,
1: mm-hmm.
0: but there's a reason why. I mean, it's like probably 20 teams around the NBA. Imagine what their lineup would look like if they had these guys in it.
1: Yeah. Their prime wasn't our prime.
0: Well, no, that's true, too. But, I mean, remember with, you know, Kevin Love, I mean, mm-hmm. supposedly that was part of a discussion at some point.
1: Yeah.
0: You know, that Klay Thompson would come over for Kevin Love. And it was like, that would have been a deal.
1: Yeah, which is why it was.
0: Which is why it didn't happen.
1: but when those players were in their prime, you know, if you want to compare it to, you know, prime rib or prime cuts of beef,
0: is that what you do?
1: If they were in their prime, that was when the Timberwolves were in the must sell quickly portion of the meat section.
0: As Mark used to refer to as the used meat section.
1: Yes, exactly.
0: Anywho, we'll find out who
1: the Timberwolves get in this free agency period.
0: Well, he did bring back Bones. Trade. Bones Highland is staying on. So
1: yeah.
0: There's that. And that's not a bad deal. It's just no. You know, what else was gonna happen there? That's not a huge story.
1: Meanwhile, NHL free agency opens today at about 11 a.m. The Wild are looking for a top-line center. They've been talking about Detroit captain Dylan Larkin, who has requested a trade. But that's, you know, salary cap, fitting under the salary cap, all of that stuff needs to be figured out. I'm sure they've been doing the math. They're going to lose Marcus Johansson and Matt Zuccarello, along with Vladimir Tarasenko. All three are unrestricted free agents, and
0: the assumption is they're leaving, right? Because other people can sign, but there's nothing preventing them from signing him, right?
1: Well, Johansson already said he's going back to Sweden. That's where he's going to wrap up his career. Zuccarello is
0: he's a Swedish guy, is he?
1: Yeah, yeah, yeah. Hard to believe. Zuccarello and Tarasenko, I don't know. They did make a move last night. They signed forward Bobby Brink to a one-year deal. He was part of the trade that sent David Jurek to Philly on March 6th.
0: Okay.
1: Minnesota boy.
0: Draymond Green, by the way, was the other Warrior we were thinking of, I think.
1: Oh, yeah, yeah.
0: And you know who else is there? Jimmy Butler III.
1: Jimmy Butler III.
0: Mm-hmm. And Porzingis is there.
1: Okay.
0: So.
1: Okay. The Wild have promoted Ricard Person to director of amateur scouting. And what else is going on? Twins lose to Houston. They had the lead 3-0, ended up falling 6-4. They gave up a grand slam. That was pretty much it. Joe Ryan gave up 6 runs on 6 hits in 4 innings.
0: Very un-Ryan-like.
1: Yeah, he's 5-5 now.
0: Well, I know. I mean, he's a guy that everybody assumed was going to be an all-star, but maybe not.
1: No, it's looking more like Byron all the time.
0: Yeah.
1: WNBA announced that Lynx forward Natasha Howard is the Western Conference Player of the Week. And what else we got going on? World Cup yesterday, Norway over Cote d'Ivoire, 2-1. France over Sweden, 3-0. Mexico over Ecuador, 2-0. In Atlanta today, England and the Congo at 11 a.m. Up in Seattle, Belgium and Senegal at 3. And in San Francisco tonight, USA takes on Bosnia-Herzegovina in their first match of

0: of the knockout rounds at 7 o'clock, and that's what's going on.
1: Why, that's lovely. I'm going to tell you this. Both Steph Curry and Seth Curry still playing with the Golden State Warriors.
0: Steph and Seth.
1: And here's the thing. Yes, I remember HR Steph and Seth from the Saturday morning cartoons. But, yeah, you know, they're both – it's like Steph is 6'2", Seth is 6'1". They both weigh 185. And there's a three-year age difference.
0: Okay.
1: Yeah. I've got a similar thing to tell you about a little bit, which I, you know, in my world is the top sports story that'll be coming up very shortly.
0: I can't wait.
1: Here at 95.5 KZY as we begin July. Several Minnesota laws will go into effect as July begins. One of the pieces of legislation that will be implemented involves $7 million to support state patrol staffing and equipment to screen people entering the state capitol. State leaders say that most of the money will curb the increasing threats to violence against judges and other judicial staff that they are facing. Another bill calls for $10 million to pre-design and design updates for the Grand Casino Arena in St. Paul. Meanwhile, starting July 1st, school districts and charter schools must create anonymous threat reporting systems. They are required to create a mobile app and website or hotline to collect tips about threats. Prosecutors are charging a Minnesota foster home resident with the murder of an employee. Luke McLean is being charged with second-degree murder in connection with the death of 30-year-old Glapuje Garmande. The stabbing happened on Saturday night at the St. Luke home, a Catholic Charities residence for adults with developmental disabilities. McLean was arrested at the scene and is jailed without bail. Garmande was also the captain of the East Coast Stars, an amateur community soccer team based in Brooklyn Park. Minnesota voters are deciding this fall whether schools should get more money from the state trust fund. The constitutional amendment would increase payouts from the permanent school fund. The fund was established in 1858 with proceeds from the sale of timber and minerals. Supporters say the change could give districts more flexible funding without raising taxes. Advocates are trying to raise awareness of the amendment because ballots with the question left blank will be counted as no votes against the proposal. And a replacement tent for the one destroyed in Monday's thunderstorm is up at the waterfront as the Bemidji Jaycees 82nd Water Carnival gets underway today, with Merriam's Midway at the Sanford Center parking lot beginning at 6 p.m., bingo from 6 to 9 p.m. Food vendors will open at 5, and the Sandlot will be showing at the entertainment tent starting at 7 p.m. The carnival continues through Sunday. For more news, including Kev Jackson's Daily Chat Pod, go to BemidjiNow.com. 6:49 here at KZY, and today, some sunshine, 86-ish, and west-southwest wind 7 to 11. Mostly clear, low around 59 for tonight, sunny 87 tomorrow, and just a little westerly breeze, just a lovely day for Thursday. Thursday night, a 40% chance of late shower and thunderstorm, and we'll hold that chance for Friday and for Saturday. With mid-80s basically holding on. In fact, back to 90 weather Monday, Tuesday next week. So, you know, we're back into that summertime thing. The barometer 2978 is, watch for a trend. It seems steady now. Southwesterly at 6, relative humidity at 77%. We have 65 degrees. So this is a slightly different situation than Golden State, but I thought it was interesting nonetheless. The Dodgers and the A's are playing. It says here in West Sacramento, West Sacramento, California, okay. Which is not where the A's typically play, is it, or is it? Maybe I don't even know.
0: Yes, it is.
1: That is where they play now.
0: Yep.
1: Both teams have a player on their roster by the name of Max Muncy. Yes.
0: Okay.
1: Both teams. Because this has happened. I mean, it's not the first time anything, you know, it's like two players with the same name,
0: sure,
1: you know, in any major league or anything like that. But literally, Max Muncy, that's a little different
0: than
1: some of the others.
0: That's an unusual name, yeah.
1: That's not like Bob Smith or something like that.
0: Yes.
1: Max Muncy. On Monday night, they both played third base. They both batted seventh for their respective teams. They were both born on August 25th.
0: Okay, that's just getting weird.
1: And they were both drafted by the A's. Yes, all that is true, apparently. Max Muncy on the Dodgers is 35 years old, was drafted in 2012. The A's Max Muncy is 23 and was drafted in 2021. So you just, you know, transpose those two numbers.
0: Okay.
1: And it says here, out of Thousand Oaks High School. Now, I do not know that they both graduated from the same high school. Doesn't say that specifically, but that's the implication here. And the Dodgers' Max Muncy had a solo home run and RBI single in the series opener, for what that's worth. But yeah, very similar. Well, in name and in several other factors, Max Muncy.
0: That's crazy.
1: Yeah, and I had I was not. This is not like a father son thing. It's just two and guys with the same name.
0: They're not. They're not related.
1: They're not related at all. Yeah,
0: that's just weird.
1: Yeah. Max Muncy does sound like an old baseball name, though, doesn't it?
0: Yeah.
1: Like from back in the 30s.
0: Max Muncy. Shortstop for the Cardinals.
1: I think Max Muncy might have been one of the players in The Natural. It's 6:52.
0: Have you ever heard the comedian who does the impression of how we used to talk in the 30s?
1: I don't know.
0: You ever listen to those old baseball songs? Max Muncy. Batting seventh. Great shortstop.
1: You know, and it's all, and it is true. If you listen to the old footage and stuff like that, it was a common, you know, it's kind of like the rapid fire 1920s style of talking, you know, from these guys who were all wearing hats. You know? 6:53.
0: We're gonna rob the bank.
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0: Teddy Swims, KZY 656, another warm and sunny day today.
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1: From ABC News, I'm Sherry Preston. In the Midwest right now and pretty soon in the Northeast, temperatures are rivaling what's normally felt in the Amazon rainforest. In a heat dome sitting atop much of the eastern half of the country right now, ABC meteorologist Leslie Lopez with more.
2: Some 160 million Americans are impacted by the dangerous heat dome expanding east.
3: We got some water.
2: In New York City, officials opening hundreds of cooling centers and deploying cooling vans to help the most vulnerable.
3: Philadelphia!
2: 4th of July celebrations affected too. In Philadelphia, where it could feel like 111 degrees Friday, the route for the city's Independence Day parade was supposed to be expanded for America's 250th, now being cut short.
1: President Trump earned over $1 billion from his cryptocurrency last year. According to new financial disclosures, he has earned over $2 billion in total since his second inauguration. It's been 1 week since the devastating earthquakes in Venezuela. Nearly 2,000 people have been confirmed dead. Three of the country's biggest egg producers have been fined $3 million for colluding to raise prices in the midst of the pandemic and the bird flu outbreak. You might not have known his name. You absolutely knew his music.
4: For nearly 50 years, Victor Willis had been performing with the Village People, usually dressed as a motorcycle cop, but sometimes as a naval officer. He and the band are a favorite of President Trump, performing here on Inauguration Eve 2025, with Trump dancing on stage. The Village People posted this morning that Willis died Tuesday of what the band called a short but aggressive illness. He was 74. Jim Ryan, ABC News.
5: It's fun to stay at the
1: All the world is a Twitter over the Taylor Swift Travis Kelce wedding this weekend at Madison Square Garden. There's a small intimate affair with about 100 people happening tomorrow and a giant party with about 1,000 people invited and blocked streets in Midtown on Friday. 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

0: always an option, I suppose. So let me just ask you this right off the top of your head, Kev. How many village people were there in the group?
1: Wow. There was...
0: Because I'm watching a video right now, and that's why I'm wondering, because I was wrong.
1: Oh.
0: How many village people were there?
1: Cowboy.
0: You can count, yeah, he's counting them by occupation.
1: Five?
0: Is that what you think?
1: That's what I think.
0: Six.
1: Six?
0: Yeah. Wow. So anyway, yeah, and yeah, there's five dancing in the background, of course. Victor Willis is up front.
1: Oh, yeah. Oh, I forgot the soldier.
0: Yeah. Yeah. So, well, and it's possible that they might have changed a little bit, you know, over the years, too.
1: Yeah.
0: I think it's wasn't Pete Best one of the village people at some point?
1: Yeah.
0: And Skunk Baxter, I think he was a village people. Village person, whatever. Victor Willis has passed away at the...
1: Really?
0: I read earlier... Yeah, they just said it on ABC News, but I had heard it earlier. And I was... for some reason, I read 74 or 77, but they said 74.
1: Okay.
0: On the news here a little while ago. So, yeah, and he was the lead. Now, it does point out that he wasn't always the law enforcement officer.
1: Oh.
0: That, apparently, he was also a naval officer at some point, maybe when they were doing in the Navy or whatever. But yeah, he would have, in fact, yeah, today would have been his 75th birthday. So anyway, Victor Willis has passed away. And he was married. You might remember this, but he was married to Felicia Rashad.
1: I didn't remember this.
0: Yeah, yeah. From 1978 to 1982, he was married to Felicia Rashad.
1: Wow.
0: And then has been married to Karen Willis since 2007. Anyway, there you go. It is 7:06, and it's sports time, and here's Kev.
1: All right, well, shortly after announcing the big changes coming to the BSU Gymnasium, BSU Athletics is beginning renovations to the playing surface of Chet Anderson Stadium today. Construction taking place on a new synthetic turf field from Shaw Sports Turf. It's an NFL-approved system, one of the first of its kind in D2 athletics.
0: And there's an image. They can lure the Vikings here now.
1: Yeah, that's right. An image of the new turf surface is available at bsubeavers.com. It's scheduled to be completed by mid-July. So, big project there.
0: You know, it's my understanding, too. Now, this is just, you know, I've heard this through the grapevine, but it's going to be green because that is the BSU colors.
1: It's brilliant. Brilliant.
0: Yeah. Kind of like they do in Oregon, you know.
1: Yes. Yeah.
0: So that's what they're going to do. They're going to make it a green surface. So it matches the Beavers.
1: That's a stroke of genius.
0: Yeah, I think so.
1: Yeah. Wow. We have the World Cup going on. Yesterday, Norway beat Cote d'Ivoire 2-1. France over Sweden 3-0. And Mexico over Ecuador 2-0. England will try to stay alive against the Congo this morning at 11 a.m. in Atlanta. In Seattle at 3, it's Senegal and Belgium. And tonight in San Francisco, 7 o'clock, first knockout round match for the U.S. They take on Bosnia-Herzegovina. Meanwhile, the WNBA announced links forward Natasha Howard is the Western Conference Player of the Week. Sixth of her career, she averaged 21 points. 16 of 30 from the floor, 53.3%, 14.5 rebounds she averaged as well. She in the first place Lynx in New York Friday to take on the Liberty in a 6:30 game. NBA free agency continues. Kawhi Leonard heading back to Toronto for draft picks. So that was actually a trade more than free agency.
0: I guess so.
1: Also, LeBron James has reportedly told the Lakers he won't be returning.
0: Mm-hmm.
1: And we're hearing rumors of Golden State, and The Athletic reported last night that the Wolves at least inquired about it.
0: Mm-hmm.
1: So that would be interesting.
0: Forget about it. It's going to happen.
1: Okay. Minnesota Wild president of the hockey operations and GM Bill Guerin announced the club has promoted Ricard Persson to director of amateur scouting. He will oversee the team's amateur scouting staff, be responsible for running the NHL draft. Meanwhile, free agency opens in the NHL today, and the Wild are looking for a top-line center. More trade talk for the Wild in that department than a free agency talk, because Detroit captain Dylan Larkin has requested a trade, and the Wild are one of three teams he would accept a trade to.
0: He does require that he be captain wherever he goes, though.
1: Oh, does he? Mm-hmm. Okay, they might. Well, I don't know. I think Quinn's going to be the captain here. Pretty sure.
0: Okay, I made that up.
1: I figured you did. Meanwhile, the Wild will still need to fill in holes left by wingers Marcus Johansson and Matt Zuccarello. Both played top 6 minutes last year, along with Vladimir Tarasenko. All three are unrestricted free agents, and if none return, they're going to need to find some replacements there. Johansson is not returning. He's going to finish his playing career in Sweden. Wild did make a move last night, signing forward Bobby Brink to a one-year deal worth $2.75 million. And the Twins had a 3-0 lead but couldn't hold it. Lost to the Astros 6-4 in Houston. Twins Joe Ryan gave up six runs on six hits in four innings, and he falls to 5-5. Same two teams tonight at 7:10, 6:30 pregame with Taj Bradley on the mound. 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
0: By the way, the interweb has come through. Mm-hmm. The Village People had six members during their most famous and successful era. Okay. I always thought that was pretty much all the way through. Mm-hmm. It does say the lineup did change over the decades. The roster occasionally shifted to five.
1: Oh, okay.
0: But during their 1978-79 lineup, there were six core members of the Village People. Thanks very much. 710 KZY. 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Partly sunny and 86 today. West-southwest winds 7 to 11. Mostly clear 59 tonight. Sunny 87 tomorrow. And light west winds picking up a little bit, but still not too bad tomorrow. Very, very nice summer feeling day. We bring in some clouds Thursday night, and some of them might stay for Friday, but we're looking at another 85-ish on Friday. However, there is a possibility we could pick up a shower or thunderstorm starting Thursday night, and that possibility stays with us through Saturday night. Right now, the barometer's at 29.77. We'll watch for a trend. Seems to be down a little bit. Southwesterly at 6, relative humidity at 77%. And we have 65.
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4: 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Here

0: I knew it. I knew you. Taylor Swift. KZY 725. We have entered July. That also means that we have begun the second half of 2026 as we move right along. And the beginning of the Bemidji Jaycees Water Carnival today with the Midway opening up at 6 o'clock over at the Sanford Center parking lot today. The entertainment tent is there. It's not the same one as was there a few days ago, of course, since the storm. But there is a tent, and there will be entertainment. And that starts also with the Sandlot tonight. It's a daily deal. There's a lot going on each day at the Water Carnival right on through Sunday. 725, 65 degrees, downtown Bemidji. Beautiful morning. We do have some cloudiness, but it's not too bad. And the anticipated high today has us back with that summertime feel. We'll have that coming up. We will have some Big Sean birthdays and the KZY Trivia Challenge.
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0: KZY of North weather, thanks to Paul Bunyan Communications. We know it does, again, 65 degrees right now. Should add about 20 or so onto that today. In fact, we just bumped to a 66. 86 is anticipated, partly sunny. West-southwest wind 7 to 11. Mostly clear 59 tonight, sunny 87 tomorrow. Just a light westerly breeze. Chance for a shower or storm moves back in Thursday night and stays for a couple of days with the daytime high still mid-80s. Right now, the barometer 29.86, southwesterly at 6, relative humidity 75%. And we have 66 degrees in downtown Bemidji at KZY.
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0: Well, it is the first day of July. Jeff Jackson was reminiscing yesterday. Sometimes he'll call me over and I'll sit on his knee and he'll talk about the old days. Remember when that happened yesterday?
1: I can't even imagine a scenario.
0: He said, when I was a boy, there was a group called Blondie.
1: Oh, yeah.
0: And they were considered new wave.
1: Yeah.
0: Well, Kev, I don't want to bum you out, but Debbie Harry is 81.
1: Wow.
0: Rock and Roll Hall of Famer, of course.
1: Yes.
0: You know, think about Deborah Harry if you think about her performances, videos, Midnight Special, all the rest of that stuff back in those days. Did her expression on her face ever change?
1: Nope.
0: Not nope. Once. That was okay.
1: Yeah.
0: Leslie Caron is 95. She was in An American in Paris. And Gigi and Chocolat. And what did I just recently? Oh, yeah. She was in Father Goose with Cary Grant as well. She's 95 today. Max Klinger.
1: Max Klinger.
0: Jamie Farr is 92. Corporal Klinger on MASH. Fred Schneider with the B-52s is 75. Dan Aykroyd is 74, Emmy Award-winning actor and comedian. Determined recently, in fact, he is now ready for prime time.
1: Is he now?
0: Yeah, apparently so.
1: Wow. Congratulations.
0: Oh, yeah. What else has he been in? He was in Saturday Night Live. He was in the Blues Brothers. He was in Ghostbusters. Christmas with the Cranks. Driving Miss Daisy. You might remember that.
1: Well, that's right, yeah.
0: Dan Aykroyd is 74. Is it Dr. Detroit?
1: No, good gosh.
0: Yeah.
1: Totally forgot about that one.
0: Brian George is 74 from Seinfeld, among other things. And apparently Big Bang Theory. Alan Ruck is 70. I just happened to be watching briefly. I didn't watch the whole movie, but Ferris Bueller's Day Off. And he played Cameron. He's 70.
1: Wow.
0: Yeah, I know.
1: Wow. You're bumming me out, man.
0: Olympic Hall of Famer Carl Lewis is 65. Pamela Anderson is 59 today. Melissa, I'm not sure if it's Petterman or Peterman. I never have been certain about that, but she's 55 today. She was in Reba.
1: Yep.
0: And she was a highlight in that show, but she made her film debut where? Do you remember that? What movie was that? Her film debut, as it turns out. I looked it up.
1: Wow.
0: She claimed to be from, I believe she was the one that claimed to be from White Bear Lake. Go Bears.
1: Was that movie about the Minnesota beauty pageant?
0: No. Okay. But she might have been in that too. I don't know. Yeah. But she was in Fargo.
1: She was in Fargo?
0: Yeah.
1: Okay.
0: Yeah, she was in there for a brief 2 minutes.
1: Okay.
0: She played hooker number two.
1: What a name. What a name to have as your opening credit of your career.
0: Hooker number two. Well, she was memorable. I mean, they both were, honestly. Yeah. In fact, all three of them in that scene were memorable.
1: Yeah.
0: Anyway, let's see what we have. Missy, Misdemeanor Elliott is 55. Liv Tyler's 49 today. And, well, stop there. There's a long list. Happy birthday to you if it's yours on this 1st of July. And it's time for the KZY Trivia Challenge, sponsored by Pepsi Night Bottling. You have something to add?
1: A couple of quick birthday notes.
0: Okay.
1: Scott Williams today. Scott Williams.
0: That's right.
1: Our Canadian brother from down the hall on Z99 is celebrating his birthday today on Canada Day. It only makes sense.
0: Of course.
1: And so he takes a birthday, Canada Day, Independence Day, long holiday every year.
0: Yeah. Good for him.
1: As he should. So happy birthday to him. And yesterday, happy belated 14th birthday to Sebastian Schrader of Bemidji.
0: Big Dad. Okay, yeah. 7:33 at KZY.
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3: Now that is one perfect combination. If this is how the other half lives, I could get used to this. Burgers deserve Pepsi.
0: 95.5 KZY. Just in time. Yeah. I got it figured out just in time.
1: Woo. All right.
0: So, Kev, tell me, what's at stake today for the KZY Trivia Challenge?
1: Well, you could win an Alani Energy Drink 4-pack from Pepsi Nye Bottling.
0: Okay. In the KZY Trivia Challenge. So, how does this work? So, you call and, like, the third correct answer?
1: No.
0: What?
1: We reward the quick thinkers.
0: Oh.
1: So, first person in with the
0: correct
1: answer.
0: The second and third correct answers are easier to get than the first one.
1: Exactly.
0: Okay.
1: So, we're going to go with the first correct answer is going to win that four-pack from the Yalani four-pack from Pepsi Nye.
0: Okay. 218-444-4955.
1: Why is the Pennsylvania Evening Post an important part of American history?
0: I don't know.
1: Well, you might be able
0: to figure it out. I canceled my subscription recently.
1: Did you?
0: Yeah.
1: Why was the Pennsylvania Evening Post an important part of American history?
0: 218-444-4955. Some people are writing their answers right now.
1: They should be dialing.
0: Yes, that's the confusion.
1: Yes.
0: KZY Trivia Challenge, where are you calling from?
4: Guthrie.
0: And the answer is?
4: Was it the first daily newspaper, something like that?
1: No.
0: That was not it?
1: That was not its claim to fame.
0: Okay. So,
1: claimed historical fame, anyway.
0: Claimed historical fame. Do I need to start this song over to help people think?
1: So.
0: Okay.
1: Think about what time of year we're at.
0: Okay.
1: When we will soon be celebrating.
0: Boy, I'm at a loss. KZY Trivia Challenge, where are you calling from?
4: I'm calling from my car.
0: Okay. All right. And the answer is?
4: Well, I think maybe they were the publishers of the Federalist Papers.
1: Not the Federalist Papers.
0: Not the Federalist Papers, but he seemed, his ears perked up when you started to say that, so that might help. I may have to start the orchestra again here.
1: We're very close to the anniversary of this thing.
0: Some people keep moving my mice around.
1: Maybe the mice are moving themselves. You ever think of that?
0: Could be. 218-444-4955.
1: Wow. What is famous in U.S. history about the Pennsylvania Evening Post? Big event coming up 3 days from now.
0: Right.
1: What does that event commemorate?
0: All right. KZY Trivia Challenge, where are you calling from?
4: Guthrieville.
0: And the answer is?
4: Did it print the Declaration of Independence?
1: It did indeed. It did indeed. It was the first publication of the Declaration of Independence sent to the masses in England. Pennsylvania Evening Post.
0: All right. And who is this?
4: This is Mike.
0: Yeah, Mike. All right, hang on, Mike. Do we need anything from Mike?
1: We've got all of Mike's info, but he needs to pop in to grab this because we're not mailing out the four packs.
0: Okay, we aren't conducting
4: gotcha.
0: We aren't conducting surveillance or anything, are we?
1: No.
0: All right. All right, Mike. Well, you need to come and pick this up. Okay.
4: All right.
0: All right. There it goes. 7:38 here at KZY. Boy, by even mentioning that, people are now going to wonder.
1: Well,
0: wait a minute.
1: Yeah, in this day and age, I'm a little paranoid about that.
0: Sometimes you feel like you're walking on a spider web.
1: It's better than walking into a spider web.
0: Yeah. It happens too.

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0: Did everybody really drive a Chevrolet? I mean, there had to be a couple Fords out there. Dodge.
1: Listen, you didn't live there. How do you know? Anytime anybody says everybody does anything, if it's, you know, aside from breathing, it's probably not accurate.
0: Yeah.
1: It's an exaggeration.
0: You Dodge Chargers, I'm sure, back in those days. Trans Am or two.
1: You just saw my filter at work. I was about to say something, and I said, no, I think I won't.
0: Yay.
1: 7:46, and sports time with Kev Jackson.
0: Your Minnesota Twins had a nice 3-0 lead in front of Houston, and they end up losing 6-4. So, grand slam by Jordan Alvarez pretty well sealed the deal. Tough night for Joe Ryan. 6 runs on 6 hits and only 4 innings, so he falls to 5-5. And the same two teams tonight. We'll wrap up the series at 7:10 in Houston. 6:30 pregame. We'll have it on the Bun Sports Radio 104.5 and KBUN Plus FM 100.1. Taj Bradley on the mound. NHL free agency opens today, 11 a.m. Is when it can officially begin. Meanwhile, crow up, dude. If you only knew what I had to endure on a daily basis.
1: What's your problem, Kev? Tell us about sports, will you?
0: Trying to. NHL free agency underway at 11 a.m. today. The Wild looking for a top-line center. Are they going to get it through free agency? Well,

0: We keep hearing about Dylan Larkin. That would be a trade. He's the Detroit captain. He has requested a trade. Beyond that, the Wild still have to, you know, figure out what they're going to do with Marcus, well, to replace Marcus Johansson, who's going to wrap up his career in Sweden. And they might lose Matt Zuccarello. Try that again. Matt Zuccarello and Vladimir Tarasenko both are unrestricted free agents and getting a little older in life. So I don't know what the Wild are thinking there. Anyway, that we could find out real soon because free agency begins today. NBA free agency continues. Kawhi Leonard's headed back to Toronto. They're trading draft picks to the Clippers to get him back. LeBron has told the Lakers he's not coming back to L.A. They're hearing he's headed to Golden State to form a super team. Athletic reported that the Wolves have inquired about bringing him to Minnesota as well. We'll see. Natasha Howard is your Western Conference Player of the Week in the WNBA, averaged 21.5 points and 14.5 rebounds per game in the last week. The Lynx are, of course, number one in the WNBA, and they'll be in New York on Friday to try to keep their winning streak going. That'll be a 6:30 tip. And World Cup soccer continues around North America. Norway beat Cote d'Ivoire yesterday 2-1, so the Norwegians move on in the knockout rounds. France is moving on. They beat Sweden 3-0. Mexico is moving on. Ecuador is not. Mexico 2-0 over the Ecuadorians. Today, England and the Congo at 11 a.m. in Atlanta. We got Seattle hosting Belgium and Senegal at 3. And tonight at 7 o'clock, Team USA's first knockout round match against Bosnia-Herzegovina at 7 o'clock in San Francisco. And finally, in sports, BSU Athletics beginning renovations on the playing surface at Chet Anderson Stadium. Construction taking place on a new synthetic turf field from Shaw Sports Turf. It's an NFL-approved system, one of the first of its kind in D2 athletics. You can check out images of the new turf surface at bsubeavers.com. They expect it to be done by mid-July, and that's what's going on.
1: Several Minnesota laws will go into effect as July begins. One of the pieces of legislation that will be implemented involves $7 million to support state patrol staffing and equipment to screen people entering the state capitol. State leaders say that most of the money will curb the increasing threats to violence against judges and other judicial staff that they are facing. Another bill calls for $10 million to pre-design and design updates for the Grand Casino Arena in St. Paul. Meanwhile, starting July 1st, school districts and charter schools must create anonymous threat reporting systems. They are required to create a mobile app and website or hotline to collect tips about threats. Prosecutors are charging a Minnesota foster home resident with the murder of an employee. Luke McLean is being charged with second-degree murder in connection with the death of 30-year-old Glapuje Garmande. The stabbing happened on Saturday night at the St. Luke home, a Catholic Charities residence for adults with developmental disabilities. McLean was arrested at the scene and is jailed without bail. Garmande was also the captain of the East Coast Stars, an amateur community soccer team based in Brooklyn Park. Minnesota voters are deciding this fall whether schools should get more money from the state trust fund. The constitutional amendment would increase payouts from the permanent school fund. The fund was established in 1858 with proceeds from the sale of timber and minerals. Supporters say the change could give districts more flexible funding without raising taxes. Advocates are trying to raise awareness of the amendment because ballots with the question left blank will be counted as no votes against the proposal. And a replacement tent for the one destroyed in Monday's thunderstorm is up at the waterfront as the Bemidji Jaycees 82nd Water Carnival gets underway today, with Merriam's Midway at the Sanford Center parking lot beginning at 6 p.m., bingo from 6 to 9 p.m. Food vendors will open at 5, and the Sandlot will be showing at the entertainment tent starting at 7 p.m. The carnival continues through Sunday. For more news, including Kev Jackson's Daily Chat Pod, go to BemidjiNow.com. I'm sure you'll be hearing on the national news the Scott Williams Canada Day stunt that he pulled off.
0: I don't think so.
1: Anyway, 752 at KZY. And we're looking at, about 86 today. West-southwesterly winds 7 to 11, partly sunny. Also today, 59 and clear tonight, sunny and 87 on Thursday, and we bring in another chance of a shower thunderstorm Thursday night that'll stay for, well, through Saturday night as a possibility. All right. It's not a likelihood at this point, but just a mention, and it is, it sticks around for a few days. when it gets this hot and muggy, it feels that way.
0: Yeah.
1: It feels like that's always coming. Barometer 29.76 right now is steady. Southwesterly at 6. Relative humidity at 75%. 66. Very nice morning. Well, Kev, you'll be happy to hear about this because I know you're looking for, you know, a part-time gig.
0: Oh, who isn't?
1: The latest social trend in the Big Apple, which, I've never been there before, and I really don't have a lot of interest, to be honest with you.
0: Okay.
1: But maybe now they have, this is being reported by the New York Post, 500 people have signed up for what they call Club Rest Stop, which is a new event series made for people feeling tired and burnt out. Okay. Brooklyn's Malia Simone created an event, hosted the latest edition this past Sunday in Central Park. And basically, people showed up just to lie down and do nothing.
0: Oh.
1: Yeah. Now, it doesn't
0: say
1: they're
0: paid. Can do that without having to go to a specific location.
1: Well, but it's more of a social event, apparently.
0: I guess.
1: Simone hopes to highlight different methods of rest and relaxation in the city that never sleeps. She also added that with the growth of artificial intelligence, rest is the way to remain human in an automated world. I don't know. I mean, to me, that's just like, you know, while you're sleeping, you know, the robots are going to take over kind of thing.
0: Right. I'm sorry, but if they were just laying around resting during Terminator, what would have happened?
1: Exactly. Well,
0: you can't just say, well, I'm human, so I'm going to rest.
1: I think we know because we saw it play out in the time machine.
0: Yeah.
1: That's what happens.
0: Exactly.
1: 754 at KZY. 90.

0: loose. 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
16: From ABC News, I'm Sherry Preston. President Trump taking questions from reporters before boarding the new Air Force One this morning for a trip to North Dakota. One of those questions involved recent financial disclosures that show the president's made more than $2 billion since starting his second term. He says the money is invested for him.
17: I've made a lot of money before I became president, and they invest my money, and I don't talk to them. I don't even speak to them. So I have many people, I don't know what they call it, closed accounts or something. You put your money in. And that's it. I don't talk to them. They're big institutions.
16: ABC's Jay O'Brien with more from the Capitol.
18: The scale of Trump and his family business ventures is unprecedented for an American president. His new disclosure report was over 900 pages long compared to just 17 pages for Vice President J.D. Vance. President Biden's financial disclosure covering the year before he left office was 11 pages long. The White House has repeatedly denied any conflicts of interest and insists the president only acts in the best interest of the American people, pointing to the fact that his assets are in a trust. It's not a traditional hands-off blind trust, but one controlled by his children.
16: A 15-term Democratic incumbent losing her Colorado primary to a progressive newcomer, says ABC National correspondent Stephen Portnoy.
19: The result in the Denver area district ends the congressional career of Diana DeGette, who has served in the House since 1997. She was defeated by a challenger who was born that same year. Milot Kiros, who emigrated from Ethiopia as an infant, is the latest member of the Democratic Socialists of America to oust a Democratic incumbent. Republicans point to Kiros' comment in a local news interview that the 9/11 attacks were an inevitable consequence of America destabilizing the Middle East.
16: A ship has run aground in the Strait of Hormuz while using a route not approved by Iran. Extreme heat pushing from the Midwest into the Northeast with triple-digit temperatures expected through the 4th of July. Today marks 1 week since the earthquakes in Venezuela, the death toll nearly 2,000 people. You're listening to ABC News.
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0: Let me ask you if you know who's in studio, Kev, but you do.
1: I do.
2: Hi, guys. Yeah. You didn't even play a song for us. Okay.
1: Yeah. Is there a song named Larissa somewhere we could play when she's whenever she shows up?
0: I could play Melissa. Can you play Melissa?
2: I'm not that sweet.
1: Yeah. It's SSA at the end. Oh, yes. ISSA.
0: Anyway, Larissa Donovan's here, and she's going to be talking about the Water Carnival coming up in a little bit. Kev, right now, of course, has sports that he wants to get to. So what's going on there?
1: Well, you might notice next week that, well, actually, today, I guess, they're going to start tearing things up at Chet Anderson Stadium. BSU Athletics is beginning renovations on the playing surface.
0: I was wondering when they were going to get to tearing things up around here.
1: Yes. We never tear things up around here.
0: No.
1: Construction taking place on a new synthetic turf field from Shaw Sports Turf. The field is an NFL-approved system, one of the first of its kind in D2 athletics. There's an image available if you want to check it out at bsubeavers.com. It's scheduled to be completed by mid-July. So they got a lot of stuff going on over there at BSU.
0: As I noted earlier, I heard the rumor that they're going to have the turf color match the Beavers colors.
1: Yeah.
0: Which is fantastic.
1: I think that's who would have thought of that.
0: I know. I wonder if they had to pay extra for that.
1: Maybe. Twins meanwhile had a 3-0 lead on Houston, but they got to beat 6-4. 6-run fourth inning.
0: I heard that noise.
1: Yeah.
0: I thought it came from the other room.
1: No. All of those runs earned by Joe Ryan. Gave up six runs
0: better believe
1: six
0: he earned
1: in
0: them.
1: Four innings and falls to 5-5. Same two teams tonight at 7:10. Taj Bradley on the mound, 6:30 pregame. 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Are the Wild going to make the big moves in free agency? We'll find out. Free agency begins at 11 a.m. Dylan Larkin, Detroit captain, is a guy we keep hearing about, top line center coming to Minnesota. That would be a trade, not a free agent signing, and it's going to have to be creative because there's some salary cap issues there. Meanwhile, the NBA free agency continues today. Big move in day one, Kawhi Leonard going back to Toronto. LeBron has told the Lakers he's not coming back. He could end up in Golden State, we're hearing, and the Athletic reported last night, the Wolves have inquired. That would be interesting.
0: Mm-hmm.
1: WNBA announced that Lynx forward Natasha Howard is the Western Conference Player of the Week, averaged 21 points and 14.5 rebounds per game last week. She and the Lynx, number one in the WNBA. They'll be in New York Friday.
0: Did you say she averaged 14.5 rebounds? Because that's pretty good.
1: Yeah, that's pretty good. And, of course, World Cup soccer continues across North America. Yesterday, Norway beat Cote d'Ivoire 2-1, so Norway moving on. France is moving on, a 3-0 win over Sweden. Mexico beat Ecuador 2-0. England and the Congo, 11 a.m. today from Atlanta. Belgium and Senegal, a 3 from Seattle. And Joel Hoover will be going crazy tonight at around 7 o'clock when Team USA faces Bosnia-Herzegovina in San Francisco.
0: Is it true that the Conehead family is playing for France?
1: No, the Conehead family, as far as I know, is not playing for France.
0: That would be interesting.
1: They could, though.
0: It'd be interesting header. They'd probably pop the ball.
1: So mid-afternoons around here, you just hear the roar from the back corner office when Hoove's watching World Cup.
0: How is this different from the roar when Hoove's not watching the World Cup?
1: It's even louder.
0: Oh, really?
1: It's even louder, yes.
0: Is that it?
1: That's it.
0: Okay, Larissa's waiting in the wings. We'll talk to her in about 3 minutes at KZY.
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0: That's Harry Styles. This is 95.5 KZY, and Larissa Donovan is in studio. How are you doing, Larissa?
1: I'm doing great.
0: So, it's it's been an interesting week. It would have been anyway, right?
1: This week is always interesting, but, Mother Nature sure likes to throw us some curveballs once in a while.
0: And I heard one of the things you said, and it's probably, it's probably got as much to do with it as anything, because when we heard about the wind gusts after that storm, which was just a normal thunderstorm, really, in the aftermath, you get that downdraft, and so you're talking gusts probably in the 40s.
1: It was like after the storm, my boss, she actually called, get some weather professionals. It's called a low wake wind, is what lifted up our tent. The Bemidji JC's entertainment tent is fairly protected from weather against the west, where weather
0: because of the
1: usually
0: hill.
1: Comes from.
0: Right. Yeah.
1: In 2012, a tree fell down on that and knocked out two panels.
0: Mm-hmm.
1: But this steamroller of an east wind,
0: right,
1: lift, like I think it was 50 miles an hour between the, around there.
0: Yeah.
1: And not certainly not the most.
0: Coming from the lakeside.
1: Yeah, coming from the lakeside and just lifted the tent up like a balloon, threw it into the street. It was an incredible hazard, but thankfully very short-lived as, a lot of people came down to help us. Like every event rental place in town dropped what they were doing, came down. Downtown businesses, some JC alumni that we haven't seen in a couple of years, they came down and helped us right away. So,
0: There's another tent there.
1: There's another tent there.
0: Yeah.
1: Don't worry about it.
0: Yeah.
1: Everybody was so worried about it. I don't know why.
0: Yeah, so you got another tent. You had a couple of days to make the adjustments, and you got some help.
1: Well, we got some incredible help. I mean, we're looking ahead at a massive capital campaign to replace our tent, because even with insurance, those things are not cheap. An anonymous donor through the United Way of Bemidji area sponsored the tent rental.
0: I've got a dorm tent that you can even stand up in. Is that the kind of tent that you're looking for?
1: No, this one was 60 feet by 120 feet. And so, the old tent was driven by, 4-foot stakes about 4 feet apart all the way around.
0: Okay.
1: It was just kind of really incredible.
0: Well, you're using it as early as tonight, as a matter of fact, right?
1: That's right. That's right. The carnival kicks off tonight, 6 p.m. at the Midway at the Sanford Center side. There'll be rides, food, games, and bingo from Bemidji Corral. That'll be from the corral, I think, will go from 6 to 9, but I believe Miriam usually closes
0: at six,
1: down.
0: Yeah, at 6 o'clock, I know Miriam's opens up this evening, right?
1: Yeah, and then like...
0: And the food vendors, 5 o'clock, you can stop out there for supper.
1: Yep. And then food vendors on the waterfront side will also be open by 5 o'clock. And at the waterfront, we'll be showing a free movie in the park. We'll have some free popcorn from Lukens. The Girl Scouts are going to be selling... they're going to do their pop and water sale just one day in the tent for movie night.
0: Okay.
1: And we'll be showing the American classic, The Sandlot.
0: You're killing me, Smalls.
1: Yeah.
0: That was that. Yeah, that line. First time somebody used that line, say, I've heard that before. Where did that come from?
1: there's a lot of gems in that old movie.
0: Yeah.
1: I remember watching it on VHS tape.
0: Ah, yes. Oh, yeah. I have a player, but it doesn't work with the TV, so I got to figure out. I got to get an old TV. Yeah, I guess so. So what about the, that's it, the Water Carnival one day, and that's it this year, huh?
1: No, it's not one day.
0: It goes on multiple days.
1: There's
0: more?
1: Yes, Tom. Yes. It goes through Sunday. Thursday through Sunday, the events vendors open up at 1 o'clock. And we have loads of fun in store. Live entertainment begins in the tent on Thursday night. That's tomorrow, right? Yeah, Thursday.
0: That's Thursday.
1: And then Friday, we'll have a beanbag tournament in there, as well as more live entertainment. And then Saturday is going to be, the 4th, is going to be the biggest day of all.
0: Okay.
1: We have the color run. We have the kitty parade and kitty events with the petting zoo that will be in the courtyard of the tent. Then we'll be shifting, we'll also be giving away bikes and all that chaos.
0: Okay.
1: And then in as we transition,
0: are you giving away the chaos as well, or
1: unfortunately not? But if you like chaos, you are more than welcome to join the JCs. Any age you are, we have a spot for you.
0: Okay, sounds good.
1: If you like the chaos, we have some we can share. But we're also doing a new event in the tent on the 4th. It's for America 250 party. We have a veterans ceremony. Mayor George is going to come in and say a few words. We're going to have an apple pie bake-off contest.
0: Mm-hmm.
1: And Mayor George also agreed to help judge that when he was helping us refence the tent yesterday. So thanks, Mayor George.
0: Yeah. Yeah, that's a bold step forward. Sure, I'll help judge. It's going to be tough, but I think I can handle it.
1: But we have a live entertainment to follow the pies with Antonio Arsa. And then we have line dancing class presented by Susie and Hondo. They're going to show us some moves. So it's going to be a lot of fun. And then as that wraps up, I have to leave and get ready for the fireworks show at the Nymoor Landing.
0: Mm-hmm.
1: That will begin at dusk. We will keep an eye on the weather and, you know, update people as needed. But plan is, We're gonna show the weather who's boss here.
0: Okay.
1: We're tired of getting kicked around by Bemidji.
0: Right. And then there's a parade on Sunday afternoon.
1: And also, before the parade, people should stop by the tent because the Lions are going to have a pancake breakfast fundraiser for the Heroes and Helpers event in the fall.
0: Okay.
1: So load up.
0: That starts at 7 a.m.
1: Yeah, that starts at 7 until gone. But yeah, they need to wrap up in time to get to their parade. And I believe they'll be doing some raffle sales for that ATV while they're doing that. So.
0: Okay. All right. So here it is, the 82nd annual Bemidji JC's Water Carnival. Tradition is back in Bemidji. And again, don't worry about it. Everything is on schedule and
1: everything's
0: ready to rock and roll.
1: Schedule. Nothing has changed except the color of the tent. And if people would like to, contribute to our efforts. We are in the midst of forming a capital campaign to replace our tent, because even with insurance, there's going to be some expense, and I'm sure the tents they make today just aren't going to be as good as they used to be, you know, as is the way of things.
0: All right. Larissa, thanks. You're due across the hall.
1: Okay.
0: 66 at KZY.

0: That is Alex Warren. 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
0: KZY of North weather for today. We're looking at generally partly sunny conditions, temperature in the mid-80s for the day today. And just a little west-southwesterly breeze. For the overnight tonight, 59, mostly clear. 87 and sunshine tomorrow, light westerly. And Thursday night and Friday and through Saturday night, there's at least a chance, like a 40% chance of developing a shower or a thunderstorm. Temperatures remain with a summer feel. The barometer, 29.76 right now, steady. Southwesterly at 6, 66 degrees in Bemidji at 95.5 KZY. 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

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It is 8:34 here as we begin the month of July. We're halfway through the year of 2026 now, all right, as the Water Carnival starts here in Bemidji. And very, very, well, summer-like, because summer it is, kind of day today. Kev is delayed a little bit. He'll be in shortly with the Orton Super Quiz.

0: See, this is KZY's 838. We'll bring Kev back in here in a little bit. 66 right now in downtown Bemidji.
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0: So, we're looking for about 86 today. So far, we're at 68 here in downtown Bemidji with generally fair weather across the region. West-southwesterlies today, 7 to 11, mostly clear. Then for the overnight tonight, 59. And light westerlies tomorrow, sunny 87. Friday looks like 85. And a slight chance for a shower or a thunderstorm on Friday and Saturday. Now, we were just talking, off the air about how it doesn't feel like a Wednesday today. But it is.
11: Okay.
0: It's Wednesday. And it's first day of July, so we've turned the page. And we're halfway now through 2026 and all that. So, important day. And there are some,

0: yesterday.
1: That's right, I'm sad and blue, cause I can't do the boogaloo. I'm lost, can't do my thing, and that's why I sing. Gimme that thing.
2: Well, Nell's taking her time this morning, so she's not in.
3: I think she's just trying to avoid you.
2: Rumor was she was sitting out on the veranda with a mint julep.
3: Sure.
2: That's the rumor. I don't know.
3: Uh-huh.
2: Maybe a little early in the day for that, but that's apparently what she's doing.
3: Okay. Well, you know, it's a holiday week.
2: It is time for the Orton's Super Quiz. And if Mel were here, she'd be able to tell you what the prize is today.
3: Well, I can probably tell you the prize if you need me to, Tom.
2: What is the prize, Kev?
3: Why, it's a medium hot stuff pizza from Orton's.
2: There you go.
3: Just pop into Orton's with your certificate, grab yourself a free medium pizza, and your lunch and or supper is set for today.
2: Dig that.
3: Or whenever you want it.
2: Or whenever, yeah. You gotta have it first. Yeah. Have the certificate first. If you'd like to play, because yesterday we didn't have a player. So if you'd like to play, 218-444-4955, and you don't have to take the quiz. No, you don't.
3: No.
2: You can relax and let Kev do the work for you, or you can say Kev's going to fail miserably, and then you can root against him.
3: Yeah.
2: All right, looks like we might have a player.
3: Excellent.
2: So hang loose. We'll hear from Orton's. We'll line up our player, and we'll have the quiz coming up.
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2: All right, we have a player on the line with us, and it's is it Ricky Rick?
5: Yes.
2: Something?
5: Rick.
2: Yes, it is. It's one of those two. Ricky Rick? Is that what
5: Rick,
2: they call you?
5: Rick is fine.
2: Oh
5: Rick
2: man,
5: is fine.
2: That would be great. That's a great name. All right, Rick. Here you go. Yeah, your topic today. Your topic today is people with edible names. Edible names. What do you think?
5: I think Kev can do that one. Everybody should be able to do that one.
2: Yeah, you'd think so.
5: Maybe.
2: Honestly, as I'm looking at it, as I'm looking at the quiz, I would say there's a good chance, but, there's a couple stumpers in there, so we'll see how it works.
3: Okay.
2: Just a reminder, Rick, that you can't give him any hints. You can only give him encouragement, okay?
5: Sounds good.
2: Since you've taken his side. Okay. All right. Here we go. Just hang on. Make sure I'm ready for anything later. So this is it. Basically, you identify the person's name that is also the name of a prominent food item.
3: Okay.
2: All right. Like, for example, Chuck Blank was nicknamed the father of rock and roll.
3: Well, that would be Chuck Steak.
2: It is incorrect, actually.
3: Chuck Berry. I think Steak is a cool name.
2: Oh, it would have been fantastic. Absolutely.
3: Right.
2: Well, as it happens, no, it was Chuck Berry, and so that would be wrong if it were a real question. But as it happens, it didn't count, so whatever. Yeah. We're ready to rock and roll.
3: Yes, we are.
2: All right, here we go. I'm just wondering. I'm wondering if I need to trick this one up a little bit somehow.
5: Well, you could just pick the six easy ones first.
3: I agree.
5: Then we'll go from there.
2: Rick, I appreciate your suggestion, but that's probably not what I'm going to do.
5: It's encouragement. It's just encouragement.
2: Oh, I see.
3: That's right.
2: All right, you're encouraging Kev primarily, not me.
3: why would he encourage you? He picked me.
2: Parlor right. Game, 6 degrees of Kevin Blank.
3: Kevin Bacon!
2: Kevin Bacon, yes. Ding! That's how that works. Star of the film, Uncle Buck, John...
3: Candy.
2: John Candy, yes. Ding! American diplomat, and don't get this one confused with somebody else, Condoleezza.
3: kind of

0: Condoleezza Rice.
1: Condoleezza Rice is correct. Ding. Well, I don't know, Rick. That's like three. I mean, you've played before. You know how this is. He gets the first three.
2: I do.
1: How could he possibly? Yep.
0: It's impossible.
1: How could he possibly fail if he's already halfway there?
0: Right. I don't think it's possible. Mm-hmm.
1: That would be, you know, I mean, he should have to go into hiding, you know, through the entire Independence Day weekend if he fails at this point.
0: I might anyway.
2: I have confidence. He'll be fine.
1: All right. Let me say here. Some of these are a little bit of a stretch.
2: Uh-oh.
1: The most famous role of blank Rathbone was as Sherlock Holmes.
0: Well, they pronounced it Basil. Yes. Basil.
1: Basil, yes. Ding. That's why it's a bit of a stretch.
0: Yeah.
1: All right. All five of the albums of Fiona Blank have reached the top 20.
0: Fiona Apple.
1: Yes, that is correct. Ding! That's five.
0: Okay, one more.
1: The rest of them are exceedingly difficult, so we'll see.
0: I bet they are.
1: All right. Blank. Rogers won a Best Actress Oscar for her starring role in Kitty Foyle. Kitty Foyle.
0: I'm going to go with Ginger Rogers.
1: Ginger Rogers?
0: Yes.
1: That's your serious guess?
0: Yes, of course it is.
2: Yeah.
0: Ding!
1: All right, Rick is a winner. So you'll have a medium hot stuff pizza from Morton's coming your way. And we don't have those here, so we will have certificates, and Nell will take care of that, right?
0: Yeah, Nell will take care of it. She'll give me a call and get it.
1: Yeah, we got a bunch of them in Nell's desk.
0: Yes.
2: All righty. Thank you.
1: All right,
0: thanks.
1: Rick, thanks for playing.
0: Have a good fourth.
1: Have a good
2: day. Thanks.
1: All right, there it is. So, yeah, it turns out that wasn't so difficult after all.
0: No.
1: Daryl Blank was voted to the All-Star Game 8 straight times from 1984 to 1991.
0: Daryl Strawberry.
1: Daryl Strawberry, that is correct. Remember when he played for the Saints?
0: Yeah, I do.
1: He was with the Saints for a little while.
0: Yeah.
1: Blank Ray Leonard was a professional boxer.
0: Sugar Ray Leonard,
1: yes.
0: Sugar Ray Robinson was also a professional boxer.
1: Mm-hmm. That is irrelevant to the quiz today, Kev.
0: Still food. Still sugar.
1: Holly Blank won the Best Actress Oscar for her role in Monsters Ball.
0: Holly Berry.
1: Holly Berry is correct.
0: Otherwise known as Holly Steak.
1: That is not true. I don't think, anyway. No. Maybe there is one out there in the union. Man is accused of stealing Smokey Bear signs from Florida State Parks and selling them on Facebook Marketplace. Yeah.
0: Oh, yeah. Let's not leave an e-trail or anything.
1: No. You know what they should do? They should send Sam Elliott after him.
0: There you go.
1: 30-year-old Hunter Lovett is scheduled for a jury trial starting July 20th. He faces up to 10 years in prison. The case was investigated by the U.S. Fish and Wildlife and U.S. Forest Services. So, yeah.
0: Yeah. Well, maybe the people who bought those should be looked at as well.
1: Well, you know, I mean, maybe they think they're just buying a regular old Smokey Bear sign.
0: No. Well, they were retired from the Forest Service, so But no.
1: No.
0: At large. So,
1: anyway. Hoop Fest. Are you familiar with this? It's in Spokane, Washington.
0: No, I'm not familiar with
1: Hoop Fest is the largest 3-on-3 outdoor basketball tournament on Earth. Right?
0: Well, good, I guess.
1: Mm-hmm. Apparently, multi-care tents saw more than 1,000 people at that event. Most of them needed tape, but it says 20 people suffered ruptured Achilles tendons.
0: Oh.
1: 19 had serious knee injuries. And there were 44 fractures and over 100 strains and sprains at the event.
0: I have not played basketball that hard for a long, long time.
1: Apparently, the number of people treated, they say, was up by quite a bit, about 84 people more than last year. So, for whatever reason. it's being played more aggressively. Maybe the officials last year were a little playing it a little light.
0: We can get away with anything.
1: So they were busy folks.
0: Yep.
1: Tidal is a streaming service, and apparently they will begin to label music that is wholly or substantially created using AI. Well, I'm glad of that anyway.
0: Yes.
1: It's the least you can do. Company made the announcement Monday, adding that those specific songs will not be eligible for royalties. Tidal will also ban AI-generated music associated with fraudulent activity, a category that includes songs impersonating established artists and efforts to deceive listeners.
0: How about just not letting any AI music content out at all?
1: Well, there you go. Policy goes into effect on July 15th, so that's Tidal. And, you know, will they be able to, we hear, you know, it's out of the box, once it's out of the box, you know, kind of stuff.
0: Mm-hmm.
1: I don't know. I mean, there are certain things, I'm sure, over the years that, that you know, they got out of hand and you reined it in. So, I don't know. I understand the thought behind that idea. Can't make the technology go away.
0: I think the most effective thing would be self-policing, which seems unlikely.
1: Self-policing.
0: But that's, you know, that's going to work the best.
1: Yes. I remember when Shirley Temple said that in Good Ship Lollipop.
0: I don't believe she said that. I don't even know why you brought that up.
1: She meant to say it. Anyway, I was trying to connect it with a naive thought. That's all.
0: I see what you're saying. Okay.
1: Boy, oh boy. let me see here. And a good way to end the show. Apparently, there's a group in Washington State that were trying to escape a Fish and Wildlife agent by keeping crabs in their pants.
0: What could possibly go wrong?
1: You know, the officer was watching people on the beach take crabs. He saw a man place a crab in the hood of a woman's jacket. He stopped a group at a parking lot. They said they didn't have any crabs until, in fact, they saw some like crab legs sticking out and stuff like that. Searching the group, he found a crab in a woman's bra and hidden in various pockets throughout their clothing. Two women were carrying 21 crabs in all, for what it's worth.
0: Oh, my goodness.
1: These were protected crabs, so.
0: What, do they taste better than regular crabs, or what's the deal?
1: Well, I don't know.
0: Is there a black market for these protected crabs? Probably.
1: Maybe there is.
0: Yeah, most likely.
1: But, I was looking at the headline. Where was the headline I saw earlier? But it just basically said, you know, people were arrested for being crabby pants or something like that. I'm like, I better look out around there if I'm hanging around. But anyway, thank goodness they were on the case.
0: I feel like if you say you have crabs in your pants, that's a whole different connotation.
1: Yeah, yeah. But in this case, you know, later they can say that they serve time for, you know, for having crabs in their pants. And then have to explain that.
0: I can't wait to put that on my next resume.
1: Anyway, it's 8:57. Do you have anything to add, Kev? Or are we done for the day?
0: I think we're done.
1: Are you coming in tomorrow?
0: Yeah, I'm coming in tomorrow.
1: Okay, because you told me you're coming in on Friday. I knew that. I just wanted to make sure you're coming in tomorrow, too.
0: I'm definitely coming in tomorrow.
1: It's 8:57 here at KZY.
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12: KZY, up north weather.
13: Partly cloudy today. We'll get to around 85 for a high this afternoon. The wind light out of the southwest to west, around 5 to 15. Tonight, clear 59. Tomorrow, sunshine 86 with a chance of scattered thunderstorms late tomorrow afternoon and again tomorrow night. 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I'm meteorologist Sean Cable. Temperature now 67.
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0: 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We'll keep it rolling here in a little bit. Plus, we'll check the summer feeling forecast coming up momentarily.
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11: Partly cloudy today. We'll get to around 85 for a high this afternoon. The wind light out of the southwest to west around 5 to 15. Tonight, clear 59. Tomorrow, sunshine 86 with a chance of scattered thunderstorms late tomorrow afternoon and again tomorrow night. 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I'm meteorologist Sean Cable. 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

0: That's George Michael. This is 95.5 KZY on this first day of July. It's also the first day of the Bemidji JC's Water Carnival, which will run through Sunday. And events start actually this evening, like 5-ish this evening, the food vendors and all that. And they'll have bingo tonight, and they'll have a movie at the entertainment tent. That'll be at 7 o'clock, the Sandlot. And Merriam's Midway over at Sanford Center parking lot also will kick off at 6 o'clock this evening. And, yeah, activities tomorrow, Friday, Saturday, and Sunday with the Bemidji JC's Water Carnival. Lots of things happening all over the North Country. Tom Lucas saying goodbye for now and back tomorrow morning on the KZY Morning Show.
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1: up north weather. I'm meteorologist Rodney Price. Skies turning mostly sunny, a warm Wednesday afternoon. Highs in the mid-80s, a southwest breeze. Overnight will be near 60, mostly clear skies. On Thursday, plentiful sunshine, just a little bit warmer, into the upper 80s. Don't miss the ultimate lakeside weekend. 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Right now, it's 70.
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Dave D here with you, and man, I am ready for this hump day. Lots to get into, including a rare coincidence. I can't believe that, and so much more all on the way. But let's get to the real region, of course, why you're here. You want some good music. You want some Justin Bieber, One Republic, T-Swifty, Somber, and so much more all on the way.

0: So the medallion chase is a big thing, obviously, right now. Everybody's out, and the first one was found over here, not too far from, well, I would say not too far from the studio, but something crazy happened to me on my way in this morning. It's Dave D for KZY 95.5. I'm traveling with my camper today. I got to go take it off to go loan out to a friend, and so I'm parked over at the park, and as I'm coming up to get to work, the guy that finds the medallion, he's like, yep, I got out this morning and just had to go find the medallion. I was like, no freaking way. I was just like, it's almost like meeting a local hometown here. It's really cool, man. I'm excited. There's so much going on this weekend with the 4th of July. You got the JC's Water Carnival. You name it. There's a lot of fun going on right here in Bemidji.
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0: 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Good place to go for a different podcast. You got the Paul Bunyan Country Outdoors. And I'm ready for this weekend to get outdoors, man. I just sitting out on the lake this morning when I pulled in, I know it's going to be a good time this weekend. But I kind of want to go over a little bit of safety tips for this weekend. I don't want anybody losing any fingers, toes, extremities. Because, look, statistics show 4th of July weekend, there are going to be people that come out with less fingers or limbs than they started with. Hey, man. Don't be playing around with fireworks. They're fun. Don't be trying to mix fireworks. Don't be playing with things you shouldn't be playing with. Don't embrace your inner Florida man. We all have it. It's just Florida's really good about letting it go. That's how I ended up here. But be careful out there this weekend. Enjoy this beautiful weather, man. I hate that I'm locked in a box. I really just want to be outside right now.
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11: I'm meteorologist Rodney Price. Skies turning mostly sunny. A warm Wednesday afternoon. Highs in the mid-80s. A southwest breeze. Overnight will be near 60. Mostly clear skies. On Thursday, plentiful sunshine. Just a little bit warmer into the upper 80s. Don't miss the ultimate lakeside weekend. Make plans now to celebrate in Worthington, Minnesota, July 3rd and 4th. Right now, it's 73.

0: KZY95.5. I saw this graphic and it made me laugh. It said the friendliest states in 2025 based on the politeness index. Of course, Minnesota is number one, which I think is really weird because I have met so many passive aggressive people around here and I'm not mad at it. I think it's kind of funny. They're like, it's very much like the South, except for instead of saying bless your heart like you would down in Florida. Well, you just, I don't know. I don't know if there is a passive-aggressive saying that you have. It'd be hilarious. You can hit me up over on the KZY95.5 app, but it's really cool to know, because, like, since I've been here, I don't think I've actually met, I wouldn't say a genuinely mean person, but I don't think I've actually met a mean person yet.
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2: I'm meteorologist Rodney Price. Skies turning mostly sunny, a warm Wednesday afternoon. Highs in the mid-80s, a southwest breeze. Overnight will be near 60, mostly clear skies. On Thursday, plentiful sunshine, just a little bit warmer, into the upper 80s. Don't miss the ultimate lakeside weekend. Make plans now to celebrate in Worthington, Minnesota, July 3rd and 4th. Right now, it's 73.

0: Nothing's more American than baseball, and there's no more American movie than I know than The Sandlot, which tonight you can catch that movie at the entertainment tent at the Bemidji Waterfront. It's the JC's Water Carnival. Just tell them the KZY 95.5 crew sent you.
1: They say the holy water's watered down, and this town's lost its faith. Our colors will fade eventually, so if our time is running out, day after day, we'll make the mundane a masterpiece. Oh my, my love, I take one look at you, you're taking me out.

0: look what you just
1: It was a problem I didn't realize I had till I moved this far north. It's KZY 95.5. I was looking at some of the events coming up for 4th of July. Obviously, fireworks are going to be going off probably all throughout the day. But obviously, when we want to see fireworks, we want to see the big explosions. That's what I'm all about. I want to watch it. Ooh. Ah. I'm that kind of knuckle-dragging Neanderthal. Big, bright lights. They entice me. But the problem is it just says dusk. Now, we used to be able down in Florida be able to say, oh, hey, look, 7:30, the show's going to start because it gets darker down there about 7:30. And then I forget, the farther north you go, that, you know, that science thing they tried to teach me back in high school about how the earth tilts. So just got to figure out when dusk is. You can give me a heads up if you want. Just email us through the app. It's over on KZY95.5. Just look it up on the App Store.
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0: I'll let you be the judge, but I've already judged this case to be ridiculous. It's Dave D here on KZY 95.5. A man is suing an 80-year-old Malibu dog hotel after he moved in next door. He's tired of all the sounds and the barking. He just doesn't want to be happy is what it is. I'm already saying, no, you're not getting away with this. You're not going to sue something because you moved in and decided that you just don't like it anymore. They've been there for 80 years. Now, had you been there for 81 and been like, you know what, I'm really tired of these dang dogs. They're keeping me up. Then you might hear me out. I might hear you out on that one. But you don't just move in. That's like you and I, all right? We're moving in together, but we got to go find a new house. And we put it up next to a dog food factory because it was a real cheap house, probably for obvious reasons. And then we get mad and we sue the dog food company because they're making dog food. Yeah, I don't think this one's going anywhere.
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7: North weather. I'm meteorologist Rodney Price. Skies turning mostly sunny. A warm Wednesday afternoon. Highs in the mid-80s. A southwest breeze. Overnight will be near 60. Mostly clear skies. On Thursday, plentiful sunshine. Just a little bit warmer into the upper 80s. Don't miss the ultimate lakeside weekend. Make plans now to celebrate in Worthington, Minnesota, July 3rd and 4th. Right now, it's 73.

0: There are jokes running around about Florida that, you know, you kind of got to worry about having an alligator show up in your home randomly. Well, yes, this is true, but at least it's better than up here in Minnesota where I just got to randomly worry about a bear in my truck. It's KZY 95.5. There's a video going viral right now of a man who found a black bear just sitting in the front of his pickup, not actually doing anything. He's just trying to get his driver's license, and this guy ruined his focus, all right? Guy goes out to his truck. He gets ready to put something in the passenger side, opens it up, and sure enough, there's Yogi just sitting there going, "Hey, man, we're late for work. You got to go." The bear got out. He did do a little bit of damage to the inside of the truck, but everything was all right.
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0: 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From ABC News, I'm Michelle Franzen. In New York City, love is in the air. Two people scaling the Empire State Building in what appeared to be a protest at first on when they flew a banner with a message of love, the couple then climbing down to a platform below the spire, and it appears there may have been a proposal with both posing for photos. The moments playing out live as police and media helicopters and marked a breach in security as New York City enters a period of heightened security ahead of the holiday. ABC's Aaron Katursky has more as it unfolded.
1: It is incredibly dangerous. It is likely a criminal trespassing situation. The NYPD is looking at the same images that we are showing. Two people unfurling a banner at the top of the Empire State Building at a time when the NYPD has just started working 12-hour shifts and trying to blanket the city in security in anticipation of all the events tied to the 4th of July.
0: In Ohio, east of Cincinnati, police removing 16 children from a home due to squalid living conditions. Ohio Attorney General Andy Wilson says police reached the children just in time.
2: I think if they would have waited another 24 hours, there was a very high probability that we'd be dealing with a death or multiple deaths.
0: The children now in protective custody. Four defendants have been charged. New financial disclosures show President Trump earned more than $2 billion last year, the vast majority of that wealth coming from cryptocurrency.
3: President Trump downplayed the significant amount of money he made last year while in office and insisted he had no involvement.
4: Well, I've made a lot of money before I became president, and they invest my money, and I don't talk to them. I don't even speak to them.
3: President Trump made over $1.3 billion last year from his family's cryptocurrency ventures, according to new financial disclosure documents. His administration has rolled back crypto regulations and has promised to be the most crypto-friendly in history.
0: ABC's Karen Travers, you're listening to ABC News.
5: 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Major League Baseball trademarks used with permission.
6: Several Minnesota laws will go into effect as July begins. One of the pieces of legislation that will be implemented involves $7 million to support state patrol staffing and equipment to screen people entering the state capitol. State leaders say that most of the money will curb the increasing threats to violence against judges and other judicial staff that they are facing. Another bill calls for $10 million to pre-design and design updates for the Grand Casino Arena in St. Paul. Meanwhile, starting July 1st, school districts and charter schools must create anonymous threat reporting systems. They are required to create a mobile app and website or hotline to collect tips about threats. Prosecutors are charging a Minnesota foster home resident with the murder of an employee. Luke McLean is being charged with second-degree murder in connection with the death of 30-year-old Glapuje Garmande. The stabbing happened on Saturday night at the St. Luke home, a Catholic Charities residence for adults with developmental disabilities. McLean was arrested at the scene and is jailed without bail. Garmande was also the captain of the East Coast Stars, an amateur community soccer team based in Brooklyn Park. The U.S. Fish and Wildlife Service and the White Earth Nation signed a multi-year funding agreement regarding the Tamarack National Wildlife Refuge, including lands within White Earth Reservation boundaries. Officials say the agreement helps ensure the refuge continues to benefit wildlife, tribal communities, and all visitors for future generations. The agreement enhances co-management regarding forestry, water, and wildlife management and visitor services. Minnesota voters are deciding this fall whether schools should get more money from the state trust fund. The constitutional amendment would increase payouts from the permanent school fund. The fund was established in 1858 with proceeds from the sale of timber and minerals. Supporters say the change could give districts more flexible funding without raising taxes. Advocates are trying to raise awareness of the amendment because ballots with the question left blank will be counted as no votes against the proposal. And a replacement tent for the one destroyed in Monday's thunderstorm is up at the waterfront as the Bemidji Jaycees 82nd Water Carnival gets underway today, with Merriam's Midway at the Sanford Center parking lot beginning at 6 p.m., bingo from 6 to 9 p.m. Food vendors will open at 5, and the Sandlot will be showing at the entertainment tent starting at 7 p.m. The carnival continues through Sunday. For more news, including Kev Jackson's Daily Chat Pod, go to BemidjiNow.com. I'm Tom Lucas reporting.
7: Good afternoon. With your check on sports, I'm Joel Hoover. In Bemidji State sports news, BSU Athletics is beginning renovations on the playing surface of Chet Anderson Stadium today. Construction is taking place on a new synthetic turf field from Shaw Sports Turf. The field is a National Football League approved system and one of the first of its kind in Division II athletics. An image of the new turf surface is available at bsubeavers.com. The project is scheduled to be completed in mid-July. In Major League Baseball, the Minnesota Twins squandered an early 3-0 lead as they fell 6-4 on the road at Houston last night. The Astros blew things open with a 6-run fourth inning that included a grand slam by Yordan Alvarez. Joe Ryan gave up 6 runs on 6 hits over 4 innings of work as he dropped to 5-5 overall. The series will conclude tonight at 7:10. In the NHL, free agency officially opened this morning at 11 a.m. The Minnesota Wild are seeking a top-line center. Beyond that, they will need to fill holes left by wingers Marcus Johansson and Matt Zuccarello, along with Vladimir Tarasenko. All three are unrestricted free agents. The Wild did make a move last night as they signed forward Bobby Brink to a one-year $2.75 million contract. In the WNBA, the league announced that Minnesota Lynx forward Natasha Howard has been named the Western Conference Player of the Week for games from June 22nd through the 28th. During that week, Howard averaged 21 points per game while shooting 53% from the field, and she also averaged 14.5 rebounds per game. The weekly honor is the sixth of Howard's career and her first since 2023. And in soccer, the United States World Cup hopes are on the line as they face Bosnia and Herzegovina tonight in a round of 32 knockout match. Kickoff is scheduled for 7 o'clock from Levi's Stadium in Santa Clara. In matches yesterday, Norway edged Ivory Coast 2-1, France shut out Sweden 3-0, and Mexico was a 2-0 winner against Ecuador. For local sports news as well as highlights and interviews, go to KBUNSportsRadio.com. I'm Joel Hoover, and that is your look at sports on this Wednesday.
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9: I'm meteorologist Rodney Price. Skies turning mostly sunny, a warm Wednesday afternoon. Highs in the mid-80s, a southwest breeze. Overnight will be near 60, mostly clear skies. On Thursday, plentiful sunshine, just a little bit warmer into the upper 80s. Don't miss the ultimate lakeside weekend. Make plans now to celebrate in Worthington, Minnesota, July 3rd and 4th. Right now, it's 73.

0: Looking to give yourself a little bit of culture, prove you're not just a knuckle-dragging Neanderthal like your favorite Florida man here on KZY95.5. Why not go to the theater this week? It's Dave D. Starting tomorrow, you got the Church Basement Ladies. It's a musical comedy that's going to be right here at the Paul Bunyan Playhouse. I love the fact that that place is right here close to the studio. Like, I can just kind of walk out and I could see all the plays different coming up. And this one, I don't know. Don't know too much about it. I feel like there are things that you really shouldn't just like go in and Google and see what it's about. You kind of just got to go experience it firsthand and then kind of make your own opinion on it. And that's what I'm hoping to get out of Church Basement Ladies. That's going on starting tomorrow through the 5th. And then it's got another run from July 8th through the 10th. That's over at the Paul Bunyan Playhouse. If you need any more information, go to thechieftheater.com.
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0: 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You should absolutely do that no matter what. That's how I got into radio. Ever since I was a kid, that's all I wanted to do is be on the air, and now I'm here. And I saw this story, and I was really inspired by it because there's an artist. She's an American girl. She moved to Japan because she wanted to be a manga creator. So if you don't know, that's the Japanese version of comic books. And it took her 4 years. She moved over there and she's finally made her professional debut. She is now a published manga author. There's going to be a lot of nerds out there that are going to be knocking my door down if you call it the wrong thing one more time. But I mean, that's it, man. Whatever your dream is, man, you want to be an underwater basket weaver, dream big, follow those dreams. I can tell you firsthand experience that they do come true.
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10: I'm meteorologist Rodney Price. Skies turning mostly sunny. A warm Wednesday afternoon. Highs in the mid-80s. A southwest breeze. Overnight will be near 60, mostly clear skies. On Thursday, plentiful sunshine, just a little bit warmer, into the upper 80s. Don't miss the ultimate lakeside weekend. Make plans now to celebrate in Worthington, Minnesota, July 3rd and 4th. Currently 74 degrees.

0: time for the dirtbag of the day here on KZY 95.5. A murder suspect. He didn't even get a pair of silver bracelets. He died, well, they say, trying to dispose of a body. Daniel Robinson and Jessica Foles were found dead in the woods of Alabama. Apparently, he was trying to drag her body out there after he had murdered her, unfortunately. And in the middle of it, well, he got his comeuppance. I just want to think, though, like, I wonder if there's, like, a weird shift to this story, though, where if you actually look at it backwards, like, he was trying to save her, and he had a heart attack. I mean, I guess we'll never know, but all the evidence is pointing to this dirtbag being the guy that did end up, unfortunately, killing her. And, well, it looks like our dirtbag got his comeuppance.
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2: I'm meteorologist Rodney Price. Skies turning mostly sunny, a warm Wednesday afternoon. Highs in the mid-80s, a southwest breeze. Overnight will be near 60, mostly clear skies. On Thursday, plentiful sunshine, just a little bit warmer, into the upper 80s. Don't miss the ultimate lakeside weekend. 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

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I've been laughing at the fact that I used the word comeuppance. I don't think I've ever used that word in a sentence. I was referring back to our dirt bag of the day. You catch that at 12:50 roughly.

0: She is starring in a new movie with Illumination. It is Selena Gomez here for you on KZY 95.5. And, I mean, she's already been in a movie. She's Selena Gomez was the voice of one of the daughters from Despicable Me. I couldn't tell you off the top of my head. But she's going to be voicing a character in this kind of like rom-com that they're trying to do. It's an astronaut who apparently has found three aliens. He's trying to keep them in hiding while at the same time trying to get the girl of his dreams. And I don't know, man. It doesn't feel like an Illumination movie, because Illumination kind of feels like a kid's movie, but when I watched the trailer, I didn't see any of the aliens. I just saw the romance between the two characters. It's like, I don't know, man. Illumination started to branch out, trying different things, but I'm going to be honest, I don't think I've seen a bad Illumination movie.
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0: It's a time-honored tradition of being able to post your baby photos if you're a senior in your high school or maybe college yearbook. It's just something that we've always done, right? Well, New Jersey might have lost their privilege on that because a middle school yearbook had to get recalled after somebody thought it was a good prank to put old funny mustache man Hitler, his baby photo, in the book. And I'm going to tell you, I don't know if I would have recalled him. I would have let parents know, hey, we got pranked. All right. Somebody was a little smart aleck, a little Dave D, if you will, and got one by us. But yeah, the school ended up having to get all the books back. They've got to do a reprint. And imagine now I got to go get my book signed again. All right. I already got a little funny mustache man to sign it.
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12: I'm meteorologist Rodney Price. Skies turning mostly sunny. A warm Wednesday afternoon. Highs in the mid-80s. A southwest breeze. Overnight will be near 60. Mostly clear skies. On Thursday, plentiful sunshine. Just a little bit warmer into the upper 80s. Don't miss the ultimate lakeside weekend. Make plans now.

SOTA Division of Homeland Security and Emergency Management. If this had been an actual emergency, official messages would have followed the alert tone. This concludes a test of the emergency alert system. Test no action required.

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0: You might catch me out at the Downtown Dash 5K that is coming up Saturday on the 4th of July. Oh, man, I can't believe we're already here. It's going to be starting at the corner of 3rd and Minnesota Ave. It's an 8:30 start, and they also have a kids half-mile run. You know, some kid, there are kids. I've seen six-year-olds compete in 5Ks. They usually do better than me, but you know what? I can fix that problem. Anyway, no. But if you got some kids that want to do like a little half-mile run, we've got that going on at 9:15. You can definitely register online through Facebook and Instagram. Just look up the Bemidji Downtown Dash. That is this Saturday starting at 8:30.
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1: up north weather. I'm meteorologist Rodney Price. Skies turning mostly sunny, a warm Wednesday afternoon. Highs in the mid-80s, a southwest breeze. Overnight will be near 60, mostly clear skies. On Thursday, plentiful sunshine, just a little bit warmer, into the upper 80s. Don't miss the ultimate lakeside weekend. 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

Playing yesterday's coolest with Alicia Keys into today's hottest. It's Noah Kahan. I know I did that backwards, but that's just how the songs worked out. 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

0: blows up. There is one easy way to get me to show up to any event. It's just say, "Hey, Dave, we got beer." It's that simple. I'm a very simple man. It's KZY 95.5 and Budweiser. They're trying to get me to show up to their event by offering a free beer that you can claim too. Over on their website, they actually are giving away a six dollar draft coupon to be used anywhere to get you a draft beer. Which I'm wondering if I'm getting like a happy hour special. Does that mean I get two beers? I'm just saying it's a $6 coupon, and if it's happy hour's half off, I get two beers, right? I don't know. That may vary where you try to turn it in at, but I think it's kind of cool. There's a lot of these America's 250th items that are out. There's like a bourbon bottle you can go get at Costco. Like, America really knows how to talk to Americans.
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0: all the things I tell you, the only thing about growing older that seems like it's going to be a lot of fun is the fact that you can kind of just be like, nah, I don't know what you're talking about. Case in point, this story I'm about to tell you here on KGY 95.5, a 79-year-old great-great-grandma has been banned from life from all of their Sainsbury's supermarkets. It's like the pretty much like any general supermarket that we have here, like Kroger or something like that. Well, they accused her of being rude while trying to buy a lottery ticket. She's just pulling one of those moments of, I don't recall any of that happening. And you're just going, all right, is she messing with us? Or she really doesn't realize what she probably did. The store claims that she was berating the staff because they wouldn't sell her a certain ticket that they were out of, and she ended up throwing a fit, but she's like, nope, doesn't sound like me there, sonny.
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7: I'm meteorologist Rodney Price. Skies turning mostly sunny, a warm Wednesday afternoon. Highs in the mid-80s, a southwest breeze. Overnight will be near 60, mostly clear skies. On Thursday, plentiful sunshine, just a little bit warmer, into the upper 80s. Don't miss the ultimate lakeside weekend. 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Right now, it's 79.
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1: up north weather. I'm meteorologist Rodney Price. Skies turning mostly sunny, a warm Wednesday afternoon. Highs in the mid-80s, a southwest breeze. Overnight will be near 60, mostly clear skies. On Thursday, plentiful sunshine, just a little bit warmer, into the upper 80s. Don't miss the ultimate lakeside weekend. 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It's 81 at our studios. 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
1: That's Usher here, 95.5 KZY. It's Nell here till 7, hanging out on the Nell Show. It is here, the 1st of July, and Miriam's Midway starts tonight at the Sanford Center for the 82nd annual Bemidji JC's Water Carnival. Yeah, that's tonight. Tonight, Miriam's Midway is at 6 p.m. Bingo starts at 6 as well, and that's over at the Sanford Center. And you can catch some entertainment down at the entertainment tent on the waterfront library park, Paul and Babe. Food vendors will be there. Family movie night tonight, of course, at 7 p.m. You can watch The Sandlot under the stars. How great is that? Not really the stars because it doesn't get dark till later, but still experiencing a movie outside. That's incredible. So just make sure to bring a chair or a blanket so you can experience that. And it's going to go all the way through with lots of entertainment, lots of festivities all the way through till Sunday. So get ready to have some fun this 250th birthday anniversary of America. It's going to be great. And thank you for all the hard work to the JCs. Thank you so much for all of this hard work that you've done for us so that we can have some fun, come together as a community, and really celebrate this 4th of July. Sienna Sparrow is up next, Foster the People, and National Day, too. So stay tuned.

0: There's Foster the People, and sit next to me here at 95.5 KZY. It's Nell hanging out on this International Joke Day. You know what's coming next. Let's break out the dad joke, shall we? What do you call a pig that practices karate? Well, a pork chop. And what did they call the Terminator once he retired? The ex-Terminator. Yeah, I can make myself laugh, that's for sure. Well, today's a great day to tell jokes and make people laugh. Just get that laughter out of your system. Laughing is so good for you. And you know what? Every time you laugh, you lose 3 calories. So there's that. Here's another thing that's kind of cool. A recent study found that laughter may be more universal than we thought. With great apes like chimps, gorillas, and bonobos, they laugh in the same way that we do. Not only that, but this way of laughing goes back like 15 million years. So it's pretty awesome. But human laughter has evolved over the years, you know, depending on the different ways. And if you're around somebody else, you're going to laugh differently, right? But that uncontrollable belly laugh is so awesome. I mean, you know that somebody is really enjoying themselves and they really get that feeling. But apes, chimps, they all laugh the same way we do. So don't feel bad. Get those jokes out. Tell people jokes and make them laugh today. International Joke Day.
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0: That's Ariana Grande, 95.5 KZY with a problem. Hey, you got a problem. I'll tell you how you can solve it. Well, rather, Sophie Cunningham can tell you how to solve it with one finger. The pointer finger, that is. I've been watching these videos from the WNBA game, the women's basketball game, and this is insane. I think I want to start watching basketball, the women's basketball, and I apologize I don't follow a lot of sports, but this might be the new one. Like one of my good friends says, I don't follow a lot of sports, but she might be the new one I follow because she can solve it all with one finger. Somebody else made a comment how this is giving younger sibling vibes. Somebody gets mad at you, they get in your face, just show them the finger, just point that finger at them, the pointer finger, that is. We're going to check in with weather and have more music right after this.
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10: I'm meteorologist Rodney Price. Skies turning mostly sunny, a warm Wednesday afternoon. Highs in the mid-80s, a southwest breeze. Overnight will be near 60, mostly clear skies. On Thursday, plentiful sunshine, just a little bit warmer, into the upper 80s. Don't miss the ultimate lakeside weekend. 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

0: There's Elizabeth Taylor by Taylor Swift, 95.5 KZY. While they're prepping for their wedding, her and Travis are getting married this Friday. Well, that's the date that they set, the day before the 4th of July. I mean, at least they chose the day before, but they're going to surround their wedding with all kinds of massive events. They're already getting it set up. There's flower boxes. They're going to have a disco ball, a mirror ball, a red carpet, you name it. They'll probably have it there, I'm sure. But it's going to be a big event set for Madison Square Gardens on Friday. Only people that they've invited personally, I imagine. I did not get an invite, however. A little salty about that one, but it'll be all right. I'm sure I could find better things to do. We got Kings of Leon coming up next, so stay tuned here on KZY.
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1: up north weather. I'm meteorologist Mace Michaels. Partly cloudy tonight, a slight storm chance, and a low in the upper 50s. And a mixture of sunshine and clouds for tomorrow, warm and muggy, a high in the mid-80s, and maybe a storm or two. Still some storms possible for Friday and through the upcoming holiday weekend. The 4th is almost here. Celebrate in Worthington, Minnesota. Fireworks and a beach bash. Currently 81 degrees.

95.5 KZY. That's Pink with Nate Roos. Well, it is a new month, which means 7 Brew has some new things going on over there. They have some new drinks of the month for July, and they got something coming up that's even special, more special on, well, Saturday. Saturday is the 4th of July already. I'm so thrown off. This summer is going so fast. Here are the new drinks for the month. The Orange Sherbet Shake, Funnel Cake Coffee Frozen Chiller, the Firecracker 7 Energy Frozen Chiller, Maui Mocha Frozen Chiller, and the Island Dream Lemonade Frozen Chiller. Doesn't that just sound yummy? Thirst quenching as well. And coming up on Saturday, this is cool. You could fill a full tray for 4 drinks, 4 medium drinks for $17 all day on the 4th of July. How great is that? 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And don't forget, they're open 5:30 a.m. to 10 p.m. every single night. We got Bruno Mars coming up and Selena Gomez. So stick around.

0: Selena Gomez with Back to You, 95.5 KZY, Bruno Mars in front of that. Nell hanging out till 7 on the Nell Show. You know, last weekend when I got home on Friday, it was such a great day. I grabbed myself something to drink, went and sat in my new swing hammock and enjoyed the weather. It was so nice, so quiet and relaxing. Well, my mother-in-law gave me a nice swing that's just perfect for me, and my six-year-old thinks it's his. That's okay. We can share. Sharing is good. Right next to that, my husband has his hammock, and you know, it's perfect. My dad always had one growing up, and I wondered why he liked it so much. Now as an adult, after I get off of work, when it's nice out, I get it. I understand it. It's awesome. And with that, I'm going to leave you with this.
1: I was trying to buy a hammock. So I go in, I go back to where I imagine the hammocks live. And I went up to this guy and I was like, hey man, do you guys sell hammocks? And he was like, what's a hammock? And it threw me off enough that I was like, am I saying it wrong? I was like, I think I'm saying it wrong because you know what it is. And I was like, is it Hammett with a T? Does that sound right? Like, do you guys sell Hammetts? And he was like, we're out of Hammetts. We're out of them. It's Hammett season. And I left, went to my car, Googled where to buy a Hammett. And Google was like, do you mean hammock? It's like, I sure do, Google. Where were you at during all of this?
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0: That's Justin Timberlake and Mears, 95.5 KZY. Nell here till 7. Let's talk about the entertainment tent down at the waterfront. So coming up tonight, of course, is the Sandlot movie for family movie night. That's at 7 p.m. The tent will open at 5 tonight. Don't forget your blanket or your chair, though, by the way, unless you want to sit on the ground without any of those things. But it's always nice to have something comfy to sit in, especially when you're watching a movie. Thursday, that's tomorrow, from 8 p.m. to midnight, Indecent Proposal will be playing. Coming up on Friday, 1 p.m. is the cornhole tournament, and then from 8 p.m. to 11 is Corey Medina and Brothers. On Saturday at 2 p.m. is the Veterans America's Party, and then from 8 p.m. to midnight for music is Prairie Smoke. And then Sunday, from 7 a.m. to 11 a.m. is the Heroes and Helpers Pancake Breakfast, and of course the parade to follow that at 1 p.m. So that's lots of fun, lots of entertainment. Plus, Miriam's Midway is going on over at the Sanford Center. That starts at 6 p.m. tonight. So don't forget to get over there, find your parking spot, and be ready to have some fun and enjoy yourself. Be safe at the same time. We've got weather coming up after this break and a little bit of Ella Langley, so stay tuned.
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10: I'm meteorologist Mace Michaels. Partly cloudy tonight, a slight storm chance, and a low in the upper 50s. and a mixture of sunshine and clouds for tomorrow, warm and muggy, a high in the mid-80s, and maybe a storm or two. Still some storms possible for Friday and through the upcoming holiday weekend. The 4th is almost here. 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It's 82 right now.

0: That's Whitney Houston. I want to dance with somebody. I do too. I mean, normally I end up dancing by myself, but that's okay. It's usually in my house away from everybody, so nobody's judging me. Stop it. Hey, don't forget to check out Big Deal today. Our deal of the day is gone. We had Ruzi's Bar and Grill on there for certificates. 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Just click on Big Deals, and a lot more stuff coming on later on as well. We're going to have another auction after that for a shuffleboard. It's going to be awesome. Stay tuned. We have the Supper Club up next. 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
6: From ABC News, I'm Michelle Franzen. In North Dakota, President Trump toured the Theodore Roosevelt Library in Medora and delivered remarks at the opening ceremony. The president arriving on the new Air Force One gifted from Qatar. ABC's Selena Wang has more.
7: There's been bipartisan concern over the conflicts of interest here, the ethical, the legal, the national security concerns. Remember, this is a $400 million gift from Qatar. This is likely the largest gift ever from a foreign government. And the Pentagon has spent the last year, as well as hundreds of millions of dollars in taxpayer money, to retrofit this plane and do the necessary security upgrades to make sure that it's fit for use by the President of the United States.
6: The Supreme Court issued a decision limiting law enforcement's use of geofencing. That's tracking suspects by sweeping up cell phone location data, including from those with no connection to a possible crime.
8: This is a 6-3 ruling authored by Justice Elena Kagan. She basically said all of this location data is private material. She basically described this data like a personal journal of your location. And she compared it to photos and emails, things that are usually protected by the Fourth Amendment. She says that a user, even if you're sharing this data with a third party like Google, has a reasonable expectation of privacy, and that the Fourth Amendment covers that location data.
6: ABC's Peter Haralombos. More World Cup action tonight, and it's win or go home for the U.S. team. They take on Bosnia and Herzegovina. ABC's Christian Cordero is at Levi's Stadium in Santa Clara, California.
9: This is a U.S. men's national team that has proven through the past three matches that they deserve to compete in this World Cup. Not just that we deserve to be here, deserve to play in front of a home crowd, but actually perform. You know, the last game, we got to rotate a bunch of players because the game itself, the results weren't going to change the standing.
6: If the U.S. pulls off a win, it marks the first time the team can move on from the first knockout round since 2002. You're listening to ABC.
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11: Several Minnesota laws will go into effect as July begins. One of the pieces of legislation that will be implemented involves $7 million to support state patrol staffing and equipment to screen people entering the state capitol. State leaders say that most of the money will curb the increasing threats to violence against judges and other judicial staff that they are facing. Another bill calls for $10 million to pre-design and design updates for the Grand Casino Arena in St. Paul. Meanwhile, starting July 1st, school districts and charter schools must create anonymous threat reporting systems. They are required to create a mobile app and website or hotline to collect tips about threats. Prosecutors are charging a Minnesota foster home resident with the murder of an employee. Luke McLean is being charged with second-degree murder in connection with the death of 30-year-old Glapuje Garmande. The stabbing happened on Saturday night at the St. Luke home, a Catholic Charities residence for adults with developmental disabilities. McLean was arrested at the scene and is jailed without bail. Garmande was also the captain of the East Coast Stars, an amateur community soccer team based in Brooklyn Park. The U.S. Fish and Wildlife Service and the White Earth Nation signed a multi-year funding agreement regarding the Tamarack National Wildlife Refuge, including lands within White Earth Reservation boundaries. Officials say the agreement helps ensure the refuge continues to benefit wildlife, tribal communities, and all visitors for future generations. The agreement enhances co-management regarding forestry, water, and wildlife management, and visitor services. Minnesota voters are deciding this fall whether schools should get more money from the state trust fund. The constitutional amendment would increase payouts from the permanent school fund. The fund was established in 1858 with proceeds from the sale of timber and minerals. Supporters say the change could give districts more flexible funding without raising taxes. Advocates are trying to raise awareness of the amendment because ballots with the question left blank will be counted as no votes against the proposal. And a replacement tent for the one destroyed in Monday's thunderstorm is up at the waterfront as the Bemidji Jaycees 82nd Water Carnival gets underway today, with Merriam's Midway at the Sanford Center parking lot beginning at 6 p.m., bingo from 6 to 9 p.m. Food vendors will open at 5, and the Sandlot will be showing at the entertainment tent starting at 7 p.m. The carnival continues through Sunday. 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For more news, go to BemidjiNow.com.
12: Up North weather.
13: I'm meteorologist Mace Michaels. Partly cloudy tonight, a slight storm chance, and a low in the upper 50s. and a mixture of sunshine and clouds for tomorrow, warm and muggy, a high in the mid-80s, and maybe a storm or two. Still some storms possible for Friday and through the upcoming holiday weekend. The 4th is almost here. 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

It's Olivia Rodrigo right here on 95.5 KZY, today's hottest, yesterday's coolest, hanging out with Nell here till 7 on the Nell Show. Happy Wednesday. It is the 1st of July, and that means our 82nd annual Water Carnival kicks off today. Oh, it's going to be fun. You can start it over there at 5 p.m. The beer tent opens up tonight, the entertainment tent, rather, down at the lakefront. That'll be open at 5. And, of course, that movie is tonight for The Sandlot at 7 p.m. And Miriam's Midway kicks off at 6 p.m. over at the Sanford Center. So don't forget about that one. And how can we? This is something we look forward to every single year. We have Shawn Mendes coming up next. And if you're a Yu-Gi-Oh! Player, stay tuned because we got a message for you.

0: That's One Republic with Need Your Love right here, 95.5 KZY. Well, if you are a Yu-Gi-Oh! Player, this may or may not pertain to you. Probably not. But there's a store in Oregon that is suspending their Yu-Gi-Oh! Tournaments for a week due to hygiene concerns. Yeah, they've had complaints over the attendees and hygiene issues. So this is what they got. Attention at Yu-Gi-Oh! We regret to inform you that there will be a one-week suspension on our local events. We have had issues with people mistreating the restrooms and multiple bad reviews because of poor hygiene. As a reminder, we encourage players to follow Konami guidelines and report anyone who does not. That's what the announcement read. Misusing the bathrooms. I mean, you know, you're going to have to use that more than once, right? You might as well take care of it while you can. They said neglecting to wash or put on clean clothes contributes to an unpleasant atmosphere at the event. And people who neglect self-care to the point they are negatively impacting the tournament may be asked to correct the issue to continue in the event. Well, of course. I mean, you wouldn't want to sit next to somebody that's a little smelly and I can't even go there. I mean, I wouldn't go to an event like this, but if you're sitting next to somebody that has poor hygiene, makes me not want to go even more. Got Dua Lipa up next and Counting Crows after that. Stay tuned.
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0: Lady Gaga there, 95.5 KZY, today's hottest and yesterday's coolest. Let's take a look at our local sports. The football home of the Bemidji State Beavers and Bemidji Lumberjacks, Chet Anderson Stadium, will have a new turf field. Construction is underway on a new synthetic turf field from Shaw Sports Turf. It's an NFL-approved system and one of the first of its kind in Division II athletics. The project is funded by support from First National Bank Bemidji, Federated Insurance, and an anonymous donor. An image of the new turf surface is available at bsubeavers.com and is scheduled to be completed by the middle of the month. The Twins are back in action tonight, wrapping up their series in Houston against the Astros. First pitch is set for 7:10 and pregame will be at 6:30. 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And Team USA has its first knockout round match in the World Cup tonight. They'll face Bosnia Herzegovina at 7 p.m. in San Francisco. And if the U.S. wins, they'll play again on Monday against the Belgium-Senegal winner. That's your look in local sports here on KZY. Stay tuned for more music after this break.
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11: I'm meteorologist Mace Michaels. Partly cloudy tonight, a slight storm chance, and a low in the upper 50s. and a mixture of sunshine and clouds for tomorrow, warm and muggy, a high in the mid-80s, and maybe a storm or two. Still some storms possible for Friday and through the upcoming holiday weekend. The 4th is almost here. Celebrate in Worthington, Minnesota. 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Right now it's 80.

0: Yeah, it's Bruno Mars on 95.5 KZY. He's going to be playing in the Netherlands on July 4th. Can you imagine going to a concert on July 4th? I bet it's going to be fantastic. Yeah, if I could afford a ticket, I'd probably go. Olivia Dean was in there before that, Nico and Vince, and Nell here till 7. We've got a lot more great music to come, so stay tuned right here on KZY.
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1: up north weather. I'm meteorologist Mace Michaels. Partly cloudy tonight, a slight storm chance, and a low in the upper 50s. And a mixture of sunshine and clouds for tomorrow, warm and muggy, a high in the mid-80s, and maybe a storm or two. Still some storms possible for Friday and through the upcoming holiday weekend. The 4th is almost here. 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

That's The Killers with Mr. Brightside, 95.5 KZY, today's hottest, yesterday's coolest. Nell hanging out with you here till 7. Nell Horan was in there before, and Huntrix as well, and I've got lots more great music to come. Taylor Swift is up next, the girl busy planning for her wedding, and Knox, so stick around.

0: There's Knox with Not the 1975 here, 95.5 KZY. And did you hear about the couple that got in trouble for scaling to the top of the Empire State Building? To the very, very, very top. The top of the antenna part. Not just the building itself, but the antenna. Ooh, I got shivers just thinking about it. Well, they appeared to be an engaged couple, so maybe this was their true test before they got married. Maybe they needed to see if they could accomplish this type of task together to know if they could make it through the rest of their lives. I mean, more power to them. And if you're going to go out and get in trouble, this is probably the best way to do it, right? This is giving vibes. Like, have you seen the movie Fall? Every time I think of a tower or a climb on top of something, the movie Fall comes to mind. And if you haven't seen it, it's terrifying. It's on the edge of your seat type of stuff. This girl's kind of an adrenaline junkie per se, and she wants to do things for social media likes and wants to be where there's danger. So check it out. Fall is what it's called. You're going to like it. I'm not going to give you any more hints as to what it's about. But it just reminds me, all this reminds me why I prefer being grounded somewhere safe. And you won't be catching me climbing any towers anytime soon. Got Nickelback coming up, Gracie Abrams as well. So stay tuned right here on KZY.
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0: That's Kelly Clarkson, 95.5 KZYNL, hanging out here till 7. Just a reminder of some events going on right now. Miriam's Midway is underway over at the Sanford Center, as well as Bingo. That goes until 9 p.m. tonight over at the Sanford Center. You can catch the entertainment tent down there. There's food vendors out of the waterfront over by Palm Bay. The movie Sandlot will be playing at 7 p.m. tonight, so don't forget your blanket and chair. That starts in about a half an hour. And Miriam's Midway will start at 1 p.m. tomorrow over at Sanford Center. You can catch that all weekend long, and lots more fun as well. Lots of food, fun, rides, bingo, music, you name it. This weekend is going to be great for it. And just so you know, the medallion's been found. Somebody found that today, so congratulations to whoever found that medallion. You'll have to try to find it next year. We'll have a look at weather, and Harry Styles is coming up right after this break, so stay tuned.
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8: I'm meteorologist Mace Michaels. Partly cloudy tonight, a slight storm chance, and a low in the upper 50s. And a mixture of sunshine and clouds for tomorrow, warm and muggy, a high in the mid-80s, and maybe a storm or two. Still some storms possible for Friday and through the upcoming holiday weekend. The 4th is almost here. 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

0: Knight and Steve coming at 7 tonight to get you through the rest of your Wednesday. Have a great night. 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
1: Hi, I'm Carson Daly, and yes, I count down the 30 biggest hits in America, and we do it every single Saturday at 2 right here on 95.5 KZY. It's the Daily